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Sean will get you up with all kind of entertainment news and weather. 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And Freddie Hammer will get you up to date on local news. 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Here's Jason Aldean.

0: Tracy Lawrence at the World Out of Front Porch on WILQ. Well, if you live in South Windsor along that Mummer's Parade route and you have a front porch, good for you. I know a lot of those people look like they have so much fun when we do the parade every year, the Mummer's Parade. Kind of makes me wish I lived along the parade route. It really does. The Mummer's Day Parade is happening Saturday, 2 o'clock, and this year's theme is decades of music. All those usual favorites are going to get to enjoy. The kids are going to love it. Floats, marching bands, creative costumes, lots of hometown spirit wrapped in there, and, of course, candy. Yeah, the most important thing, candy. Judges stands back too, and they're going to have awards. And if you want to be a part of the parade, you can participate. You can register all the way up until the day before the parade. And you can do that by going to swmummersparade.com. So we hope to see you in South Williamsport this Saturday at 2 o'clock. 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
5: WILQ AccuWeather.
6: Turning cloudy tonight and foggy late too, the low down to 52. Some fog early on Tuesday, otherwise warm and a bit humid with lots of clouds. There'll be a shower in spots for the afternoon, a high 77. Warm with a mix of clouds and sun on Wednesday. Can't rule out a brief shower or two, a high 76. Then Thursday, cooler with clouds and some sunshine, lower humidity, a high 64. Periods of rain Friday with a high of 65. AccuWeather anytime at WILQ.com. I'm meteorologist Jason Caterina.

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0: Still a Lefty on Country 105.1 WILQ. Well, you can hear us nice and clear down the Muncie area at 105.5 FM. Old Dominion right now. Break up with him. Homewrecker.
1: Hey, girl. What's up? I know it's late, but I knew you'd pick it up. Nah, I ain't drunk.

0: Ricky, as good as I once was, and who of us are as good as we once were, huh? Are you? I know I'm not. Anyways, high school football. We are moving on to week 8 this Friday, and we bring you the game of the week every Friday. And this week it's Shikellamy at Loyal Sock, and you can hear the play-by-play from Ian Catherine and Bob Woodley, halftime report from Eric Spencer, and you can catch that pregame coverage at 6:30, kickoffs at 7 on the Twin Valleys Talk Network. 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

0: Luke Combs back in the saddle on WILQ. Well, we are moving on to week four. Hard to believe week four with boots full of loot. Be listening for your cue to call. You got to be caller 5 or 9 to register to win that week's boot stuff full of loot. And you can also qualify to win our grand prize package. And that's going to happen on Monday, November 16th from Quality Air Mechanical, a 12,000 BTU Cooper and Hunter single zone mini split wall unit with install. 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Got to be 21 at least to play along, and we announce those weekly winners Monday mornings at 6 a.m. during Carrie's Corner. John Lentz from Montoursville. This morning, Sean announced his name. John Lentz is week three winner, so good for him. We'll find out who week four winner is next Monday morning at 6 a.m. Good luck to y'all. If you're playing, get the details at WILQ.com.
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0: turning cloudy tonight and foggy late too, the low down to 52. Some fog early on Tuesday, otherwise warm and a bit humid with lots of clouds. There'll be a shower in spots for the afternoon, a high 77. Warm with a mix of clouds and sun on Wednesday. Can't rule out a brief shower or two, a high 76. Then Thursday, cooler with clouds and some sunshine, lower humidity, a high 64. Periods of rain Friday with a high of 65. AccuWeather anytime at WILQ.com. I'm meteorologist Jason Caterina.
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Don't forget to listen to the Coast to Work Challenge 7:45 with Sean. You could win a gift certificate to Coast Tires. That will definitely help out with the cold season upon us. I don't want to talk about it either, but got to make sure you're ready and prepared. Got those tires. So be listening for that Coast to Work Challenge. That could help you out. Here's Joe Nichols.

0: That's Blake, a guy with a girl on Country 105.1 WILQ. So I'm reading this story about this guy in Atlanta. He got stopped by the police because he was riding a stolen moped. The man had no helmet. He had a revoked driver's license. When told the moped was stolen, he denied taking it. And he said, no, it's not stolen. I bought the moped from God. He said he bought the moped brand new from God. Doesn't that remind you of when we were kids and we'd say, but the devil made me do it.
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6: Turning cloudy tonight and foggy late too, the low down to 52. Some fog early on Tuesday, otherwise warm and a bit humid with lots of clouds. There'll be a shower in spots for the afternoon, the high 77. Warm with a mix of clouds and sun on Wednesday, can't rule out a brief shower or two, the high 76. Then Thursday, cooler with clouds and some sunshine, lower humidity, the high 64. Periods of rain Friday with the high of 65. AccuWeather anytime at WILQ.com. I'm meteorologist Jason Catarina.

That's Chad Brock on Country 105.1 WILQ. Don't forget to listen in the afternoon to the Mark Mac Show. He'll keep you company all afternoon with some good tunes and get you home with some good tunes, too. Right now, it's Corey Kent.

0: Cole Swindell on Country 105.1 WILQ. Moving on to week number four with Boots Full of Loot. Congratulations to week three winner John Lentz from Montoursville. Good for him. Sean drew his name out this morning during Carrie's Corner, and that's when the winners are drawn Monday mornings. But you can also stop out at those locations. If you can't get through on the phone, take advantage of stopping out at one of our participating sponsors and register with no purchase necessary. You can do that at Calvin's Tactical and Training on Reach Road in Williamsport, Benjamin T. Moyer Furniture Store in South 4th Street in Sunbury, at your convenience on Riverside Drive in South Williamsport, and the Little Sportsman Shop on Susquehanna Trail in Northumberland. We're going to pick a winner from each of those businesses, and you're going to get a pair of boots from the Mifflinburg Variety Store and a $100 gift card from Sills Antiques and Corns. And you're going to go in for the grand prize with all our on-air qualifiers, so you got a shot to win that grand prize too. Get all the details and the rest of the locations we can go and register at WILQ.com.
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Don't forget to keep it tuned for Eric on the Up All Night Show. If you work a third shift, you can't sleep. He has some stories for you. Yeah, he's a good storyteller. He's going to play some good country tunes to keep you company, too. Right now, it's Little Texas.

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1: Thomas Ray on Country 105.1 WILQ. 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

0: Vince Gill on Country 105.1 WILQ or the Uptown Music Collective. They are going to put on another great performance. You're going to love it. It's going to be fun. Foot stomping. It's on Saturday night, February 20th at the Journey Bank Community Arts Center. It's Boot, Scoot, and Boogie, the biggest hits of 90s country. 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But don't wait. 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They're going to go fast. You can get them at caclive.com or at uptownmusic.org. And I'm sure we're going to have some laying around here that we're going to share with you because we get those tickets to the Journey Bank Community Arts Center. We do like to share them with you. So keep it tuned. Maybe you can win your way in. But if not, like I said, snatch them up. 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
5: AccuWeather. Turning cloudy tonight and foggy late too, the low down to 52. Some fog early on Tuesday, otherwise warm and a bit humid with lots of clouds. There'll be a shower in spots for the afternoon, a high 77. Warm with a mix of clouds and sun on Wednesday, can't rule out a brief shower or two, a high 76. Then Thursday, cooler with clouds and some sunshine, lower humidity, a high 64. Periods of rain Friday with a high of 65. AccuWeather anytime at WILQ.com. I'm meteorologist Jason Caterina.

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Don't miss the All Request Lunch Hour. Ted Bennett. 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

0: Riley Green, there was this girl on WIOQ. Well, was it the wrong girl in the casket? Just saying, I'm reading this story here. The South Carolina woman has filed a lawsuit alleging a funeral home put the wrong body in her mom's casket. Yes. She's saying that the funeral home, they were going to conduct the service for her 87-year-old mom. She hired them, and they said they got to the viewing, and they were stunned when they arrived and saw another woman wearing her mom's clothes and lying in her casket. Ocean View Funeral Home admitted the mistake and rescheduled the viewing, but the lady is wanting her $13,000 refund, and she's suing for emotional distress, mental anguish, post-traumatic stress disorder, anxiety, depression, and loss of the ability to sleep soundly. You know, if that happened with me, I want people to laugh because I think it's kind of funny. If it happened to me, but if it happened to you, I wouldn't think it was funny. Mm-mm, not funny.
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There! You're going to get us in clear. Right there. It's Lady A right now.

0: Chris Young on Country 105.1 WILQ. Hey, don't forget to get your request in for the all-request lunch with Ted Bennett. Anytime after 11 o'clock, you can let Ted know what you want to hear. Give him a call on the studio line at 322-6011. You can let him know that way. You can also go to our Facebook page. A lot of people do it that way. And let Ted know what you want to hear. He'll play those songs back between noon and 1 during the all-request lunch hour. And you could possibly win lunch for two to Subway and two passes to go to the races there in Clinton County at the Clinton County Raceway. So I'll be listening for the All Request Lunch Hour and get those requests in to Ted Bennett for the All Request Lunch on WILQ.
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3: WILQ. Turning cloudy tonight and foggy late too, the low down to 52. Some fog early on Tuesday, otherwise warm and a bit humid with lots of clouds. There'll be a shower in spots for the afternoon, the high 77. Warm with a mix of clouds and sun on Wednesday, can't rule out a brief shower or two, the high 76. Then Thursday, cooler with clouds and some sunshine, lower humidity, the high 64.

That's Josh Turner on Country 105.1 WIOQ. Hey, if you can't sleep, make sure you tune in with Eric Spencer on the Up All Night Show. Midnight till 5 a.m. He'll take you all the way up until Carrie's Corner starts at 5. But he has some stories and some good country tunes to keep you company. Starting at midnight with Eric Spencer on the Up All Night Show. Right now, it's Parker McCollum.

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0: Kenny Chesney on Country 105.1 WILQ. Well, Boots Full of Loot, week number four already. Congratulations to our Boots Full of Loot, week number three winner, John Lenz from Mentorsville. Good for him. He goes back in there for that grand prize drawing, too. But get those details on how to play along with Boots Full of Loot at WILQ.com. You can get them right here, too.
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6: Turning cloudy tonight and foggy late too, the low down to 52. Some fog early on Tuesday, otherwise warm and a bit humid with lots of clouds. There'll be a shower in spots for the afternoon, the high 77. Warm with a mix of clouds and sun on Wednesday, can't rule out a brief shower or two, the high 76. Then Thursday, cooler with clouds and some sunshine, lower humidity, the high 64. Periods of rain Friday with the high of 65. AccuWeather anytime at WILQ.com. I'm meteorologist Jason Caterina.

Jordan Davis on Country 105.1 WIOQ. Get up to date on news with Freddie Hammer in the morning during Carrie's Corner. She'll get you up to date on news anytime after 6 a.m. Right now, it's Cole Swindell.

0: Brooks Bentley on Country 105.1 WILQ. 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This Saturday, 2 o'clock, it's the doubleheader featuring Maryland against Virginia, followed by Penn State versus Army at 4:30. Then on Sunday, at 1 o'clock, Bucknell's going to take on Mansfield. 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
1: A 40 HP Johnson on a flat bottom metal boat. Coke cans and BB guns, barbed wire and old fence posts.

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0: Sam Hunt on Country 105.1 WILQ, wrapping things up for me on this Monday night. Well, we got Monday under our belt, right? Isn't that what we always say? So onward till Tuesday, because Tuesday comes after Monday. I'm going home to get some shut-eye. That's what I'm going to do. If you can't sleep, keep it tuned, because we've got Eric Spencer on the Up All Night Show on deck. Eric is ready to take you through the overnight hours all the way up until Carrie's Corner starts at 5 a.m. So keep it tuned for that. And I'll catch up with you tomorrow night anytime after 7 right back here.
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4: WILQ AccuWeather. It'll turn cloudy through the overnight hours with some fog forming, the low reaching 52. Later on Tuesday, some fog early, otherwise warm and a bit humid with lots of clouds, a shower in spots for the afternoon, the high 77. Then on Wednesday, another warm day with a mix of clouds and sun. Can't rule out a brief shower or two, the high 76. It'll be cooler with clouds and sun on Thursday, lower humidity, the high 64. Periods of rain for Friday with a high of 65. AccuWeather anytime at WILQ.com. I'm meteorologist Jason Katerina.
2: 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We're beginning another hour now on Country 105.1.

I guess you could say your Tuesday is between your Monday and your Wednesday. That's Scotty McCurry, Country 105.1 WILQ. Good evening, Susquehanna Valley. Eric Spencer here with you with the Up All Night Show. Hope your night's going good. Coming up today, we'll have 30,000 bottles of wine, a moped, and seeing some fishies in the news. Keep the show going now with Corey Kent. That's

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0: Worth Your While to Russell Dickerson, Country 105.1 WILQ. And we hope Boots Package Number 3 with the Mifflinburg Variety Store is worth the while of John Lentz of Montoursville. He was the big winner of Boots Package Number 3. Then yesterday, Sean unveiled Boots Package Number 4, which includes a Napoleon Freestyle Propane Grill from Ellery Now Hardware, whole bunch of gift cards and certificates, plus a pair of Rocky boots from the Mifflinburg Variety Store, all valued at over $1,100. Find out how you can win this boot package right now on our website at WILQ.com. Plus, on there also, you can see the complete list of registration locations where you too could win a pair of boots as well. Cut up Love and Theft, Hudson Westbrook, Leanne Rimes, and your IQ on the forecast.
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It'll turn cloudy through the overnight hours with some fog forming, the low reaching 52. Later on Tuesday, some fog early, otherwise warm and a bit humid with lots of clouds, a shower in spots for the afternoon, the high 77. Then on Wednesday, another warm day with a mix of clouds and sun. Can't rule out a brief shower or two, the high 76. It'll be cooler with clouds and sun on Thursday, lower humidity, the high 64. Periods of rain for Friday with a high of 65. AccuWeather anytime at WILQ.com. I'm meteorologist Jason Catarina.

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This Friday night, we'll see Shikellamy at Loyal Sock. Pre-game starts 6:30, kickoff at 7 o'clock. It's John Morgan now. I'm going to kid myself here. Cute. Wee-wee.

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0: Dylan Scott, Dear Big City Country 105.1 WILQ. 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
3: WILQ, AccuWeather. It'll turn cloudy through the overnight hours with some fog forming, the low reaching 52. Later on Tuesday, some fog early, otherwise warm and a bit humid with lots of clouds, a shower in spots for the afternoon, the high 77. Then on Wednesday, another warm day with a mix of clouds and sun. Can't rule out a brief shower or two, the high 76. It'll be cooler with clouds and sun on Thursday, lower humidity, the high 64. Periods of rain for Friday with a high of 65. AccuWeather anytime at WILQ.com. I'm meteorologist Jason Caterina.
1: We are the home of all your country favorites in the Susquehanna Valley since 1972. 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

Here's something I'm thinking about. The South Williamsport Mummers Parade coming up this Saturday starting at 2 o'clock. This year's theme is Decades of Music. See all the colorful floats, marching bands, creative costumes, and us as well. We hope to see you there. Good evening, it's Country 105.1 WILQ. Eric Spencer here with you with the Up All Night Show. Hope your night's still going good. Let's take a ride on that roller coaster with Luke.

0: What hurts the most? Rascal Flatts Country 105.1 WILQ. Every now and then, I like to read a good feel-good story to hopefully put a smile on your face. Not the kind of debauchery that I usually read about and stupidity and all that, but this is a real good feel-good story. More than a dozen adoptable kittens visited the Sea Life Aquarium at the Mall of America in Minnesota. The Bitty Kitty Brigade, a rescue organization specializing in orphaned kitties, organized the outing. It marked the group's sixth consecutive annual visit to the aquarium. The trip provides enrichment and socialization opportunities for the kittens while they wait to be adopted. Plus, they get to see all the fishies swimming around as well, wishing they could eat one, but alas, they are not allowed. Caught up, Al Langley, Joe Michael Montgomery, Dust Lynch with Mackenzie Porter, and your AccuWeather forecast.
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4: WILQ AccuWeather.
5: It'll turn cloudy through the overnight hours with some fog forming, the low reaching 52. Later on Tuesday, some fog early, otherwise warm and a bit humid with lots of clouds, a shower in spots for the afternoon, the high 77. Then on Wednesday, another warm day with a mix of clouds and sun. Can't rule out a brief shower or two, the high 76. It'll be cooler with clouds and sun on Thursday, lower humidity, a high 64. Periods of rain for Friday with a high of 65. AccuWeather anytime at WILQ.com. I'm meteorologist Jason Katarina.

Paramount Pictures is choosing the medieval times. Yeah, Deadline Hollywood says Paramount Pictures is in early development for a live-action family comedy about the medieval times. The movie is based on the family-friendly dinner theater company. It's FGL now. May we all hear it. Cute.

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0: For the NASCAR Cup Series, it's never good to have a rainy day. Yeah, the NASCAR Cup Series heads to Phoenix this weekend for the Freeway Insurance 500. Coverage starts Sunday at 2 over on our sister station, the Twin Valleys Talk Radio Network. It's Shania here at the Q.
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0: Kevin Powers with Shaboozy. Move on, country 105.1 WILQ. We move on to this Q-tip now. It's brought to you by Lang's Chocolates. Discover the wonder of Trends Bars and Carmelicious from Lang's Chocolates in Williamsport. The Zion Evangelical Lutheran Church in Turbeville is hosting a soup sale on Saturday. They'll have butternut squash soup and ham and green bean soup, both for just $8 a quart. Pre-orders are welcome, but they are not required. For more information or to place an order, give them a call at 570-649-5195. The Zion Evangelical Lutheran Church is at 39 Paradise Street in Turbeville. Q cares about Susquehanna Valley and you.
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5: WILQ AccuWeather.
6: It'll turn cloudy through the overnight hours with some fog forming, the low reaching 52. Later on Tuesday, some fog early, otherwise warm and a bit humid with lots of clouds, a shower in spots for the afternoon, the high 77. Then on Wednesday, another warm day with a mix of clouds and sun. Can't rule out a brief shower or two, the high 76. It'll be cooler with clouds and sun on Thursday, lower humidity, the high 64. Periods of rain for Friday with the high of 65. AccuWeather anytime at WILQ.com. I'm meteorologist Jason Katarina.
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on. Carrie holds it down at 7:45 every weekday morning with the Coast to Work Challenge here, Country 105.1 WILQ. Good evening. Eric Spencer here with you at the Up All Night Show. Hope your night's still going good. The whiskey's on you. It's Nate Smith.

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0: Be Bayou, Luke Combs, Country 105.1 WILQ. And I'm glad to be by you right now because we're going to grab our lab coats and safety goggles and head to the lab for tonight's stupid surveys and studies. And tonight, it's all about Halloween candy. Yeah, Halloween's right around the corner, and Reese's Peanut Butter Cups have again claimed as America's favorite Halloween candy, according to DoorDash's 2025 Halloween order data. Hershey bars and M&M's followed close behind. Chocolate largely dominates the list, but sour and tangy options are gaining ground. Airheads and Sour Patch Kids broke into the top 10, while Haribo gummies have made their debut on the list, quickly surpassing Nerds. Retro treats are also making a surprising comeback, including Circus Peanuts, Lemonheads, and Bit-O-Honey. Even candy corn and raisins climbed respectively. Regionally, Reese's leads in 17 states, while others favor taffy, licorice, or European chocolates. Yum, can't wait for Halloween. Got up Jason Aldean, Jelly Roll, Dwight Yoakam, and your AccuWeather forecast.
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4: Bye.
5: WILQ AccuWeather. It'll turn cloudy through the overnight hours with some fog forming, the low reaching 52. Later on Tuesday, some fog early, otherwise warm and a bit humid with lots of clouds, a shower in spots for the afternoon, the high 77. Then on Wednesday, another warm day with a mix of clouds and sun. Can't rule out a brief shower or two, the high 76. It'll be cooler with clouds and sun on Thursday. Lower humidity, the high 64. Periods of rain for Friday with a high of 65. AccuWeather anytime at WILQ.com. I'm meteorologist Jason Caterina.

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Nicolas Cage knows what he's got. Yeah, he revealed at New York Comic Con that he will likely star in True Detective Season 5, joking, that's okay that I'm the first to announce that. Right? It's Jax Dean here.

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Yeah, be listening today for the sounder to get registered for Boots Patch number 4 and head to one of our registration locations here in the Susquehanna Valley, where you can also win a pair of boots plus $100 in cash from Silo's Antiques and Coins. 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

0: The Troubadour, give it away, country 105.1 WILQ. I'm going to give you this Q-tip away for free. It's brought to you by the delightfully delicious chocolate-covered Oreos and Lang's Chocolates on Pine Street in downtown Williamsport. The White Deer Community Park is hosting a trunk or treat event this upcoming Saturday from 2 till 4. Then after that, it's from 4 till 6. It's fun and games for the kids. Then at 6 o'clock, kids can make hot dogs over an open campfire. The hot dogs and beverage are free to kids, and the hot dogs and beverages are also for adults, but you have to make a donation. The White Deer Community Park is at 992 White Deer Pike in White Deer. Q cares about Susquehanna Valley and you.
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5: It'll turn cloudy through the overnight hours with some fog forming, the low reaching 52. Later on Tuesday, some fog early, otherwise warm and a bit humid with lots of clouds, a shower in spots for the afternoon, the high 77. Then on Wednesday, another warm day with a mix of clouds and sun. Can't rule out a brief shower or two, the high 76. It'll be cooler with clouds and sun on Thursday, lower humidity, the high 64. Periods of rain for Friday with a high of 65. AccuWeather anytime at WILQ.com. I'm meteorologist Jason Catarina.
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Chris Young, Kane Brown here on National Train Your Brain Day. Yeah, today challenges us to do some puzzling games and riddles and try to improve our thinking power. Good morning, it's Country 105.1 WILQ. This is the Up All Night Show, and I'm your host, Eric Spencer. Hope your morning's still going good. It's Langley and Morgan Wallen now.

0: New music from Corey Kent, Empty Words, Country 105.1 WILQ. Well, instead of Jesus taking the wheel, it's God selling a moped? Yeah, Guessing Headlights says a sheriff's corporal recently stopped a man riding a stolen moped on the Eatonton Highway in Georgia. The man had no helmet on, and he also had a revoked driver's license. When he told the moped was stolen, he denied it and said, "I bought a brand new from God." And God's probably like, "Dude, I did not sell that to you." Tis, tis, tis. Try to get God involved in your shenanigans. Shame on you, dude. Coming up, the man Perry, Scott McCreary, Garth Brooks, and your acting with the forecast.
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4: It'll turn cloudy through the overnight hours with some fog forming, the low reaching 52. Later on Tuesday, some fog early, otherwise warm and a bit humid with lots of clouds, a shower in spots for the afternoon, the high 77. Then on Wednesday, another warm day with a mix of clouds and sun. Can't rule out a brief shower or two, the high 76. It'll be cooler with clouds and sun on Thursday, lower humidity, the high 64. Periods of rain for Friday with a high of 65. AccuWeather anytime at WILQ.com. I'm meteorologist Jason Catarina.

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Start your morning off right, the American way, with the Pledge of Allegiance. This morning at 7 with Sean down at Carey's Corner. 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

0: Girl Dad. That's Cole Swindell's new one, Country 105.1 WILQ. Got one more Q-tip for you for the night. 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
3: WILQ AccuWeather. It'll turn cloudy through the overnight hours with some fog forming, the low reaching 52. Later on Tuesday, some fog early, otherwise warm and a bit humid with lots of clouds, a shower in spots for the afternoon, the high 77. Then on Wednesday, another warm day with a mix of clouds and sun. Can't rule out a brief shower or two, the high 76. It'll be cooler with clouds and sun on Thursday, lower humidity, the high 64. Periods of rain for Friday with the high of 65. AccuWeather anytime at WILQ.com. I'm meteorologist Jason Caterina.
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You might need some medicine after this if you get sick. The Special Olympics Pennsylvania Susquehanna Valley Polar Plunge is coming to Antlers on the Water on Saturday, November 21st. Get all details and to sign up at plungepa.org. Good morning. I'm Eric Spencer, and this is the Up All Night Show, Country 105.1 WILQ. Hanging out with you for one more hour as we got the Zach Brown Band and Alan Jackson. We never

0: fun to love somebody like you. Just not you, Nicole Kidman. It's Keith Urban Country, 105.1 WILQ. People Magazine says mask thieves recently stole 30,000, 30,000 bottles of wine from the high-end winery Marchese and Ettore, one of Italy's biggest family-owned wineries. The vino and wine is worth $5.8 million. That's some expensive wine right there. The group disarmed alarms and surveillance cameras before entering the premises in two large trucks. They used company forklifts to load the wine and then fled. Well, that's kind of smart using the resources around you. Cops described the thieves as very well-prepared gang and said Italy has never seen a wine theft this size or value. Inside job, maybe? Question mark? Cut up, still lefty. Shenandoah, Post Malone with Blake Shelton and your AccuWeather forecast.
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4: It'll turn cloudy through the overnight hours with some fog forming, the low reaching 52. Later on Tuesday, some fog early, otherwise warm and a bit humid with lots of clouds, a shower in spots for the afternoon, the high 77. Then on Wednesday, another warm day with a mix of clouds and sun. Can't rule out a brief shower or two, the high 76. It'll be cooler with clouds and sun on Thursday, lower humidity, the high 64. Periods of rain for Friday with a high of 65. AccuWeather anytime at WILQ.com. I'm meteorologist Jason Katarina.

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I'm not sure if this series will be set in Boston or not. Scott Bakula is returning to CBS with an untitled detective procedural. Ooh. It's Brett Young now. Mercy, here, Country 105.1 WILQ.

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0: I agree. Jacob Hackworth, what took you so long? 5 a.m. Country 105.1 WILQ. Yes, look at the time. It's time for me to get up on out of here and make way for Sean down at Carrie's Corner. But don't worry, I'll be back here later today or tonight, depending on how you look at it here. Country 105.1 WILQ. You. Yeah, you out there. Have a good morning and have a great day. 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
3: WILQ AccuWeather.
4: Areas of fog this morning, otherwise very warm today. We'll have a mix of clouds and sun, and some spots will get a shower this afternoon, high 78. Some clouds and warm tonight, low 62. And then more clouds than sun for tomorrow. It'll still be warm, but with a brief shower or two, high 77. Cooler Thursday with low humidity and partial sunshine, the high Thursday, 64. AccuWeather anytime at WILQ.com. I'm meteorologist Heather Zahern.
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0: Country 105.1 WILQ, the home of all your country favorites. We have more around the corner. 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
3: WILQ AccuWeather. Good morning. Here's your exclusive Susquehanna Valley farm forecast. We're going to have a couple of fast-moving systems that are going to move by to the north of the area over the next couple of days. One that comes through for this afternoon will bring a shower to a couple of spots. This does not look like it's going to give us a lot of rain. Most places are going to end up with under a tenth of an inch of rain. And then a second system that moves by tomorrow has a better chance to bring us some rainfall. But once again, it does look like most places are going to pick up less than a tenth of an inch of rain. There'll also be long hours where it is not doing anything. We are going to have some sunshine as well for both days. We'll see more of that today with at least 6 hours of sunshine. Tomorrow it may not be more than a couple of hours of sun as the clouds are going to be much more common. Through all of this, it's going to stay warm. Highs are going to be in the 70s, the upper 70s for the next couple of days. It's even going to be just a touch on the humid side, though it's not going to feel too uncomfortable. In between, it's going to stay warm with a low of 62 degrees for tonight. Our average low for this time of year is 44. We are back to cooler and less humid air for Thursday. Highs are going to be in the 60s. We then get a storm with some rain on Friday, and that'll be followed by a chilly weekend. AccuWeather anytime at WILQ.com. I'm meteorologist Heather Zayer.
4: 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Always great to get Monday in the rearview mirror, and great you're here to start your Tuesday, October 13th, 10/13/26. Got to wait a couple of hours for that sunrise at 7:17, going down tonight at 6:30. We are partly cloudy and 58 at Carey's Corner.

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2: Good morning. Here's your exclusive Susquehanna Valley farm forecast. We're going to have a couple of fast-moving systems that are going to move by to the north of the area over the next couple of days. One that comes through for this afternoon will bring a shower to a couple of spots. This does not look like it's going to give us a lot of rain. Most places are going to end up with under a tenth of an inch of rain. And then a second system that moves by tomorrow has a better chance to bring us some rainfall. But once again, it does look like most places are going to pick up less than a tenth of an inch of rain. There'll also be long hours where it is not doing anything. We are going to have some sunshine as well for both days. We'll see more of that today with at least 6 hours of sunshine. Tomorrow it may not be more than a couple of hours of sun as the clouds are going to be much more common. Through all of this, it's going to stay warm. Highs are going to be in the 70s, the upper 70s for the next couple of days. It's even going to be just a touch on the humid side, though it's not going to feel too uncomfortable. In between, it's going to stay warm with a low of 62 degrees for tonight. Our average low for this time of year is 44. We are back to cooler and less humid air for Thursday. Highs are going to be in the 60s. We then get a storm with some rain on Friday, and that'll be followed by a chilly weekend. AccuWeather anytime at WILQ.com. I'm meteorologist Heather Zahar.
3: Appreciate it, Heather. Thanks. Quarter of six, 5:45, partly cloudy, hour and a half away from our sunrise at about a quarter after seven, going down tonight at 6:30. Warm start here this morning, 56, and Jason Aldean from your Boots Full of Loot station.

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8: 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I'm starting to think this stupid show is the best thing that ever happened to me.
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10: Let's get it on.
11: You betcha. Monday, we'll talk to you next week. Welcome in. Come on in. Stay a while. Tuesday, October 13th at the intersection of information and entertainment. Carrie's Corner with Sean and Freddie. Hello.
12: Hello. Isn't it, I gladly pay you Tuesday for a hamburger today.
11: Mm.
12: Is that what they say?
11: Yeah, that's what Wimpy said.
12: Wimpy says that? I forget pilot. Which day. Is it, I'll gladly pay you Wednesday for a hamburger today. I don't know which day it is.
11: It was Tuesday.
12: Okay.
11: Yep.
12: Well, good I brought it up then.
11: Yes. Yes, now I know what
12: now
11: I want
12: hamburgers for breakfast.
11: Yeah, I know now, and I know what I want for dinner later.
12: Come on, bring on a Wimpy Burger.
11: Yes. Wimpy Burgers. A little smash burger action. Now you gotta make me get the griddle out this afternoon. I'm gonna smash some smash burgers.
12: Right? I think it's gonna be nice enough. You can grill out.
11: It will be before it gets chilly this weekend. So yeah, plan accordingly. Heather with the weather this morning says, chilly for the weekend. So we have to, dress in layers for the Mummers Parade on Saturday afternoon, 2 p.m. Decades of Music will be this year's theme, so hope to see you along the parade route on Saturday afternoon in Southside. Go to SWMummersParade.com.
12: All right.
11: Okay. You driving one of the vehicles?
12: I want to. That's my goal.
11: I know, because that's your tradition with you and Kelly every year.
12: Yeah, we'll see if she can. She wants to do the walking, though. She's all into fitness this year.
11: I believe Kelly and I will be walking.
12: Okay.
11: Yep. So we'll be, figuring out who dishes out more candy, one or the other.
12: When I had my dog, I brought my dog along in the van one year.
11: Was I here for?
12: I don't know. Maybe not.
11: Maybe
12: Lucky was alone.
11: I bet that could have been the year I was home with my foot, with the ankle fusion.
12: I think so.
11: That back in 2021.
12: You were missing. We needed my dog.
11: Yeah, back in 2021. It's crazy. It's been like 5 years already.
12: Wow.
11: Oh my goodness. So, all right. Still kicking, still walking.
12: Still kicking with that foot.
11: That's right. One kick at a time. Right. Okay. It's very busy in the newsroom this morning. What do we got in the headlines?
12: Yep. State police released information about the police standoff that happened yesterday in Newberry, and a new farm show season's on the way after an announcement last week. We'll check that. Plus, WILQ Sports coming up after Fox News at Carrie's Corner.
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15: Fox News, I'm Ted Leonard. It's 3 weeks to go now till the midterm elections. President Trump campaigning in Youngstown, Ohio Monday night, telling supporters his administration's delivered on its goal of growing wages.
16: Under Republican leadership, that's me, income for hardworking Americans has soared. Think of it, the income for a person. Average income for a person is soared to the highest level ever recorded by far.
15: Democrats blaming the president for higher health insurance and energy costs. The protests were ejected from the venue on Monday night after being seen fighting with rally goers in the stands. In Milwaukee on Monday night in the NLCS, the Brewers take a 2-0 lead over the Dodgers after their 7-4 win. In Tampa Monday night in the ALCS, the Guardians took game one over the Rays, 7-3. Game two between the Guardians and Rays happens tonight, Tuesday, 8 p.m. Eastern Time. 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
12: Good morning. morning at 6:03 and 56 degrees. I'm Freddie Hammer with this WILQ news update. A 12-hour police standoff in Williamsport's Newberry neighborhood ended Monday with a 28-year-old man in custody. State police say that Dominic Reynolds barricaded himself inside a Newberry Street home after allegedly threatening to kill his fiancée. Negotiators tried for hours to get him to surrender before a tactical team deployed gas and entered the house. No shots were fired and nobody was hurt. Reynolds faces terroristic threats, illegal firearm possession, and harassment charges. He was denied bail. A sixth measles-associated death has been reported in Pennsylvania. The Franklin County coroner says 39-year-old woman died Saturday following a recent measles diagnosis. Her vaccination status remains unknown. According to the Daily Item, state health officials reported 1,136 confirmed cases as of Friday, including four in Lycoming County and nine in Northumberland County. The state's measles dashboard was not updated yesterday because of the holiday. Pennsylvania's Game Commission says it has no plans to merge with the Fish and Boat Commission. Deputy Executive Director Dave Gustafson told Susquehanna Trout and Limited members a recent study recommends keeping the agencies separate. According to the Sun Gazette, he says lawmakers could eventually consider combining some law enforcement operations, but no changes are imminent. Gustafson also addressed the decision to end the Deputy Game Warden program, citing declining participation and improvements in law enforcement technology. And the Pennsylvania Farm Show returns to Harrisburg January 9th through the 16th with the theme Leading a Legacy. The theme was unveiled at Winterside Farm in Berks County, owned by Roger and Nancy Bowman, whose families participated in the show for decades. The eight-day event will feature livestock competitions, agricultural exhibits, food and family activities, celebrating Pennsylvania's farming traditions and future generations of farmers. And checking Sports Q. In the NFL last night, Monday Night Football, Bills beat the Rams 37-34 in overtime. Looking ahead to Thursday, Seahawks versus the Broncos, 8:15 p.m. on Prime Video. And then the NFL on Sunday, coming up with the Panthers and Eagles at 1, Steelers and Buccaneers at 1 on CBS, and Saints play the Giants 1 p.m. on Fox.
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2: There'll be some fog around this morning. Today will be very warm otherwise, and we'll have a mix of clouds and sun. We'll have a high of 78, and some spots will even get a shower this afternoon. Tonight stays warm, partly to mostly cloudy, with a low of 62. Warm again tomorrow, despite more clouds than sun, and even a brief shower or two, high 77. Partly sunny and cooler for Thursday, low humidity, high 64. AccuWeather anytime at WILQ.com. I'm meteorologist Heather.
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0: Oh, Dolly, we'll never forget you. Country 105.1 WILQ. Last month at the Ella Langley concert at Penn State at the Bryce Jordan Center, a couple songs before Ella came on stage, they threw 9 to 5 on the sound system. People were whipping their cell phones out, turning on their flashlights, and waving their phones all over the place. One of the cool scenes that night. Ella wasn't even on stage yet. Quarter after 6, 6:15, foggy start this morning in a couple locations, so keep that in mind, especially when the sun comes up here for the daylight sunrise. 1 hour from now at 6:45. We got a very warm stretch for the next few days. We could have about 6-plus hours of sunshine today. Not as much sun tomorrow. We'll get the breakdown and the timing of those showers with AccuWeather meteorologist Heather Zehr. She'll be in the office a little after 6:30 this morning, part of our next news block with Freddie. And 54 now at WILQ. As we check the Cary Chronicles for this day, Tuesday, October the 13th. 286th day of the year. We've got 79 to go till 2027. And today is National M&M's Day.
1: Get M&M's. The milk chocolate melts in your mouth, not in your hand.
0: Yeah, I think we'll be dishing out some M&M's in a couple of weeks on Halloween night, which, by the way, Halloween, 18 days away, 44 days left until Thanksgiving, and 73 days left until Christmas. Anchors away. The United States Navy founded today, 1775. 1792, construction of the White House started. 1947, the classic Kukla, Fran and Ollie made its premiere. And Paddington Bear, 1958, Paddington Bear made his debut in A Bear Called Paddington. 1974, Ed Sullivan passed away at the age of 72. 1983, the advent of the cell phone. The first United States cellular network in Chicago launched by Ameritech Mobile Communications. And it was 5 years ago today, Will Shat. Millions watched as William Shatner went into space aboard the Shepard rocket. Will Shat, still getting it done at age 93. Who's celebrating today? Who's a year older today? Figure skating legend Nancy Kerrigan, 57. Actress Kate Walsh from Private Practice, Full Circle and Grey's Anatomy, she's 59. Marie Osmond, 67. Paul Simon, of course, one half of Simon and Garfunkel fame, 85. The Red Rocker from, well, sometimes from Van Halen. Sammy Hagar, Sammy, 79 today. Well, yep, he'll throw back a shot or two of tequila today at Cabo Wabo. Sacha Baron Cohen, the actor that gave us Ali G, Bruno, and Borat, double nickels for Sasha, 55. Robert Lamb from one of the great American groups, Chicago. Group's been together for close to 60 years. Bob's 82 today, and Rhett Atkins, 57. On this day, Tuesday, October 13th. And that's your Cary Chronicles at 6:17 at WILQ.
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0: WILQ, your Boots Full of Loot station with the Mifflinburg Variety Stores. We get into another day of on-air qualifying for Boots Package Number 4, valued at a little over $1,100, featuring a propane grill from Ellery Now. Lots of other goodies, too, and, of course, the Boots, Rocky Boots this week from the Mifflinburg Variety Store. And more qualifiers, too, for that grand prize a little over a month away from Quality Air Mechanical, the mini-split wall unit with install value at over $5,500. 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Guaranteed it's coming down before 7 every hour through 6 p.m. till all the boots are gone. 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And, of course, we've got the bonus boots and loot. 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You can head into Biter's, Route 15 South Williamsport, Mazzetto's Deli, 2075 Kenwood Avenue, Williamsport, and the Little Sportsman Shop in Northumberland. They've got the official entry blanks and our Boots Full of Loot boxes, so fill in yours with no purchase necessary, and we have the list of the entire Boots locations on our website, too, in the Boots section at WILQ.com. Double Nichols, happy birthday today, 55th for Brent Watson in Muncie Valley. Also, Cadence Woodrig of Hughesville, Cadence, 18 today. Liam Cunningham of Muncie, Blackjack plus 223. And a happy day today to Tina Meixel of Elam Sport here on the 13th of October. And they are now in for the birthday anniversary prize pack drawing. We will fling the dart. Be Friday morning at 9 for all the goodies, including the freshly baked cake from Sam's Club, as well as the Pepsi, the Utz, and also a fresh box of Kellogg's Frosted Strawberry Pop-Tarts from Kellanova and Muncie. And congratulations to Steve Kreiner of Williamsport. After turning 70 last Monday, he got the goodies last week from WILQ.
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7: Good morning. It's 6:30 and 56 degrees. I'm Freddie Hammer with this WILQ news update. President Trump is defending his diesel fuel deal with Russia after bipartisan pushback. In a Truth Social post, Trump said he made the right choice for the American people. A Cogan Station man remains jailed without bail in the July killing of a police officer in Waterville. Lycoming Regional Police say 25-year-old Payton Edward Fry allegedly strangled 44-year-old Michael McGeehan during a physical altercation at a Dam Run home on July 11th. Fry was arrested last week and faces third-degree murder, strangulation, involuntary manslaughter, and reckless endangerment charges. McGeehan of Shippensburg served in the Middlesex Township Police Department and was a father of five. A 68-year-old Tawanda man is facing charges for allegedly using a megaphone to harass people at a motor park in Burlington Township. State police say David Gowan repeatedly blasted the megaphone and shouted unwanted remarks at patrons along Pedro Lane. Investigators say Gowan had been asked to stop several times and was previously cited for similar behavior. He pleaded guilty to disorderly conduct last year. Gowan now faces new disorderly conduct charges and harassment. State Representative Paul Tkach is hosting a senior fair and scam prevention seminar tomorrow in Bellefonte. The event runs from 10 to 2 at Center Care on Persia Road, featuring free flu shots, health screenings, and information on services for older Pennsylvanians. A scam prevention seminar begins at 1 with representatives from the State Attorney General's Office, Center County District Attorney's Office, and local agencies. For more information, call Tkach's office at 814-308-0569. And the Williamsport Crosscutters are giving back to the community with a donation of more than $12,000 to American Rescue Workers. The money was raised through the team's nightly 50-50 raffles during the past baseball season. It's the 10th consecutive season the Crosscutters have supported the organization with donations totaling more than $85,000 over the past 8 seasons. American Rescue Workers provides food assistance and homelessness prevention services throughout Lycoming County. And checking Sports Q, Major League Baseball American League Game 1 last night, Guardians defeating the Rays 7-3. In the National League, the Brewers beat the Dodgers 7-4 with Milwaukee up 2 now. Tonight, the Guardians play the Rays again 8 p.m. on TBS.
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9: Good morning. Here's your exclusive Susquehanna Valley farm forecast. We're going to have a couple of fast-moving systems that are going to move by to the north of the area over the next couple of days. One that comes through for this afternoon will bring a shower to a couple of spots. This does not look like it's going to give us a lot of rain. Most places are going to end up with under a tenth of an inch of rain. And then a second system that moves by tomorrow has a better chance to bring us some rainfall. But once again, it does look like most places are going to pick up less than a tenth of an inch of rain. There'll also be long hours where it is not doing anything. We are going to have some sunshine as well for both days. We'll see more of that today with at least 6 hours of sunshine. Tomorrow it may not be more than a couple of hours of sun as the clouds are going to be much more common. Through all of this, it's going to stay warm. Highs are going to be in the 70s, the upper 70s for the next couple of days. It's even going to be just a touch on the humid side, though it's not going to feel too uncomfortable. In between, it's going to stay warm with a low of 62 degrees for tonight. Our average low for this time of year is 44. We are back to cooler and less humid air for Thursday. Highs are going to be in the 60s. We then get a storm with some rain on Friday, and that'll be followed by a chilly weekend. AccuWeather anytime at WILQ.com. I'm meteorologist Heather Zayer.
10: That average overnight low, Heather, is dipping, getting lower. Hello, hello to you. It's 6:34 as you head out the door. Still dark, and we'll have our sunrise this morning a little after, a quarter after 7, 7:15 to be precise, and the sundown tonight at 6:30. As we put Monday in the rearview mirror, off to a little bit of a warm start this morning. We've got 56 here at Carey's Corner.
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0: 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You're the first qualifier of the day for Boots Full of Loot and Boots Package Number 4. What's your name and where are you from?
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0: 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You are caller number 9 for the Boots. What's your name and where are you from?
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0: All right, Craigers and Jerry going into the fishbowl for Boots Package Number 4. 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We got golf from the White Deer Golf Course, movie passes for the District Cinema in Lycoming Valley, and Rocky Boots from the Mifflinburg Variety Store, all valued at $1,152. We'll find out who wins that Monday morning at 6. And Craig and Jerry also qualified now for the grand prize on November 16th, and that's the 12,000 BTU Cooper and Hunter single-zone mini-split wall unit with install from Quality Air Mechanical, valued at $5,500. So check out the details, rules, and regs in the Boots section at WILQ.com. 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We have all the Boots sign-up locations, too, on our website. 644, could be a little bit of fog here after daybreak this morning. A very warm day around the valley from Heather Zare at AccuWeather. Heather with the weather says some spots could get a shower this afternoon. Greater chance for some lingering showers tomorrow. Could be a little more spread out across the valley, but a lot of places will stay dry today and staying in the upper 70s. That's a good 10 plus degrees above normal for this time of year. And we're off and running warm this morning with double nickels, 55 outside our front door at Carey's Corner at WILQ.
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0: 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Going to be a busy weekend at the Little League Complex in South Williamsport. Student athletes and the women of college softball taking over the field at Howard J. Lomity Stadium. 6 days, 6 teams, 2 days. So this weekend you can check out Maryland, Virginia, Penn State, Army, Bucknell, Mansfield. 3 games in 2 days, including a Saturday doubleheader starting at 2 p.m. as the Lady Terps take on Virginia, and then the Lady Lions versus Army at 4:30, and then the Lady Bison on Sunday at 1 against Mansfield. And, of course, all the games free to get in, open to the public. You'll be able to head down to the gift shop and stop by and get some Little League swag and get some Little League fans in the family. Start and finish your Christmas shopping this weekend at the gift shop, too, just down the hill from Howard J. Lomity Stadium, right across from Volunteer. It's part of the Girls with Game experience this weekend. Girls with Game. Check out all the information and the schedule at littleleague.org. 6:55, quarter of 7. After daybreak this morning, we could have a touch of fog in a few locations. You'll notice it'll be warmer today. Maybe a touch of humidity in the mix, too. Could have 5-6 hours of sunshine today. Not as much sunshine tomorrow, but at least tomorrow it's not going to rain all day, but the clouds will hang tough. Highs mid to upper 70s, a little above normal for this time of year for both today and tomorrow. Then it will turn cooler, but at least drier and brighter on Thursday for Friday Eve. 56 now at WILQ, and a very happy birthday today here on the 13th of October to Tina Meixel of Elam Sport. Liam Cunningham, 23, in Muncie. Cadence Woodrig of Hughesville. Cadence, 18th today. And double nickels for Brent Watson of Muncie Valley. They're now registered for the birthday anniversary prize pack drawing. One of them could get the goodies and find out where the dart lands when we give it a fling with Freddie Friday morning at 9. Freddie up after our encore pledge in Fox News. Deeper dive into Sports Q, and yet another NFL game going into overtime last night. Exciting finish. We'll find out what happened out on the left coast, and also the baseball with the final 4 teams looking to punch their ticket into the World Series and the Championship Series in both the AL and NL. Those results on the way. Also, we'll take a peek into Friday night's high school football action across the valley. More qualifying for Boots Full of Loot. And also, we'll get some players before 8 a.m. for the Coast to Work Challenge, all here at WILQ.
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0: Good morning. Exactly 7 a.m. at Country 105.1 WILQ. 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They will give us the Pledge of Allegiance, brought to you by the National Sporting Companies in Jersey Shore, Williamsport, Allenwood, and State College.
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8: I pledge allegiance to the flag of the United States of America and to the republic for which it stands, one nation under God, indivisible, with liberty and justice for all.
9: News. I'm Sue Guzman. Democratic Congresswoman Ilhan Omar under investigation by federal law enforcement. Fox's David Sponge reports.
10: Homeland Security investigations led the pre-dawn search of Omar's Washington, D.C. home, which indicates that immigration may be part of the equation in this probe. Agents removed multiple boxes, were told her Minnesota residence was not raided today.
9: Omar says President Trump has been targeting her for political retribution for years. Fighting between Russia and Ukraine continuing after President Trump claimed that he had brokered an energy ceasefire.
11: Russia again struck Ukraine's energy infrastructure. President Zelensky told Fox there is no indication Putin is willing to stop. The Pentagon is reportedly threatening to cut off intelligence sharing and block weapon sales to pressure Zelensky.
9: Fox's Jennifer Griffin. 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
12: It's 7:02 and 56 degrees. I'm Freddie Hammer with this WILQ news update. A 12-hour police standoff in Williamsport's Newberry neighborhood ended Monday with a 28-year-old man in custody. State police say Dominic Reynolds barricaded himself inside a Newberry Street home after allegedly threatening to kill his fiancée. Negotiators tried for hours to get him to surrender before a tactical team deployed gas and entered the house. No shots were fired and nobody was hurt. Reynolds faces terroristic threats, illegal firearm possession, and harassment charges. He was denied bail. A sixth measles-associated death has been reported in Pennsylvania. The Franklin County coroner says a 39-year-old woman died Saturday following a recent measles diagnosis. Her vaccination status remains unknown. According to the Daily Item, state health officials reported 1,136 confirmed cases as of Friday, including four in Lycoming County and nine in Northumberland County. The state's measles dashboard was not updated yesterday because of the holiday. Today's the final day for Pennsylvania businesses, fire companies, VFWs, and social clubs to remove illegal skill game machines. The state Supreme Court ruled in June that the machines are illegal slot machines, but allowed a 120-day grace period for lawmakers to consider regulations. No legislation was passed, and the court rejected requests to extend the deadline. Beginning tomorrow, businesses still operating the machines could face seizures, criminal charges, and other penalties. And the Pennsylvania Farm Show returns to Harrisburg January 9th through the 16th with a theme, Leading a Legacy. The theme was unveiled at Winterside Farm in Berks County. The eight-day event will feature livestock competitions, agricultural exhibits, food and family activities, celebrating Pennsylvania's farming traditions and future generations of farmers. And checking Sports Q. In the NHL, it was the Sabres over the Panthers yesterday, 5-3. Senators beat the Devils, 4-1. Wild over Golden Knights, 4-2. NHL tonight, Lightning play the Rangers, 7:15 p.m. And the Canucks and the Islanders play at 7:45, both on ESPN+.
13: WILQ, AccuWeather. There'll be some fog around this morning. Today will be very warm otherwise, and we'll have a mix of clouds and sun. We'll have a high of 78, and some spots will even get a shower this afternoon. Tonight stays warm, partly to mostly cloudy, with a low of 62. Warm again tomorrow, despite more clouds than sun, and even a brief shower or two, high 77. Partly sunny and cooler for Thursday, low humidity, high 64. AccuWeather anytime at WIOQ.com. I'm meteorologist Heather Zayer.
0: Live at 7:05, partly cloudy around the area. 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

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Watch out for a little bit of fog this morning here after daybreak, occurring in just a few moments. A warm day today, same for tomorrow. We may get some locations may catch a quick shower today. Greater chances for a couple of showers tomorrow, and then it will turn noticeably cooler on Thursday. And we're off and running this morning with 57 at WILQ. He was off and running last night in Monday Night Football. Buffalo Bills quarterback Josh Allen, 121 yards rushing. He had 331 yards of total offense, including a couple of touchdown passes. Pretty rare for Josh Allen to win an overtime game, but they did last night. The Bills over the Rams out in L.A., 37-34, wrapping up a crazy weekend of NFL action and another weekend of NFL play just a few days away. Thursday night, 8:15 on Prime Video, the Seahawks versus the Broncos. We'll have another London game.

0: games Sunday morning, the Texans and the Jaguars. Philadelphia looking to bounce back. They've got Carolina on Sunday, 1 p.m. Also the Steelers and the Buccaneers. That'll be at Tampa, 1 p.m. on Sunday on CBS. Baseball action from last night. Both championship series were taking place. The ALCS game number one went to Cleveland 7-3 over Tampa. So Cleveland off and running with a 1-0 series lead. They've got game two tonight at 8 p.m. on Superstation TBS and True TV. And how about the Milwaukee Brewers? Well, they won over 100 games during the regular season, and they are now up 2-0 over the LA Dodgers. Knocked out their starting superstar pitcher last night in the third inning, and the Brewers held on to a 7-4 win. That series will now shift to L.A. for game number three tomorrow night. Last night on Frozen Water, the Pittsburgh Penguins losing to Buffalo 5-3 in the NHL. Flyers will be back on the ice tonight, going up against the Kraken at 7, Lightning at the Rangers. The Penguins will be in Chicago to take on the Blackhawks. Back to the NFL, San Francisco 49ers head coach Kyle Shanahan says that starting wide receiver Deebo Samuel will be out several games with a hamstring injury. He suffered the injury with about 5 minutes left in the third quarter in the Seattle game on Sunday when he was tackled after making a reception. And a game-worn autographed Michael Jordan jersey from the 1998 NBA Finals sold at a private auction for $14 million. A Miami real estate investor bought it. Highest paid price ever for a piece of basketball memorabilia. Friday night, we've got high school football here in the Valley. Week number 8 of the Backyard Broadcasting Game of the Week will feature a dandy. Shikellamy, they've only lost once so far this season. They come up to Loyal Sauk to take on the Lancers. Pre-game 6:30, kickoff at 7 on Friday night on the Twin Valleys Talk Network on 101.7 and WYLQ HD3. If you're a fan of the Shikellamy Braves, you can get the game on 94.5 on Friday night in Sunbury. 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Other games on the scoreboard Friday night: Warrior Run at Hughesville, North Penn Mansfield at Muncie, Williamsport at Berwick, South Williamsport at Cal Valley, Montoursville at Central Mountain, Tawanda at Montgomery, Jersey Shore at Hollidaysburg, and Milton at Southern Columbia. And you're up to date. That sports queue at 7:17. Those are just some of the games people are playing.
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0: Country 105.1 WILQ, Carrie's Corner Time, 728. Scotty McCreary earlier this year put on a great show at the Journey Bank Community Arts Center. And time for more great live entertainment at the CAC. 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The Price is Right Live in a few short weeks on Sunday, November the 1st, and the Old Crow Medicine Show. They're going to be back in town, this time for the Holiday Hootenanny on December 13th. Get your tickets now. 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Also, before 8, we'll open up the toll-free, get two more qualifiers for Boots Package number 4 for WILQ's Boots Full of Loot with the Mifflinburg Variety Store, and also another round of General Knowledge True or False Trivia. That's about 20 minutes out from now in Coast Work Challenge. Tuesday, the 13th of October, a very happy birthday today to Crystal Crick of Limestoneville, plus Tina Meixel of Elam Sport. Liam Cunningham, 23rd today for Liam and Muncie. 18th birthday today for Cadence Woodrig of Hughesville. And Double Nickels, 55 for Brett Watson of Muncie Valley. And they're now in for the birthday anniversary prize pack. We've got all those goodies going out the door when we fling the dart Friday morning at 9 with Freddie at WILQ, and she'll get you up to date next.
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6: Good morning. It's 7:32 and 56 degrees. I'm Freddie Hammer with this WILQ News Update. Minnesota Congresswoman Ilhan Omar is accusing the Trump administration of targeting political opponents after federal agents reportedly searched her Washington, D.C. area home. A Cogan Station man remains jailed without bail in the July killing of a police officer in Waterville. Lycoming Regional Police say 25-year-old Payden Edward Fry allegedly strangled 44-year-old Michael McGeehan during a physical altercation at a Dam Run Road home on July 11th. Fry was arrested last week and faces third-degree murder, strangulation, involuntary manslaughter, and reckless endangerment charges. McGeehan of Shippensburg served in the Middlesex Township Police Department and was a father of five. A 68-year-old Tawanda man is facing charges for allegedly using a megaphone to harass people at a motor park in Burlington Township. State police say David Gowan repeatedly blasted the megaphone and shouted unwanted remarks at patrons along Pedro Lane. Investigators say Gowan had been asked to stop several times and was previously cited for similar behavior. He pleaded guilty to disorderly conduct last year. He now faces new disorderly conduct charges and harassment. State Representative Paul Tukak is hosting a senior fair and scam prevention seminar tomorrow in Bellefonte. The event runs from 10 a.m. to 2 p.m. at Center Care on Persia Road, featuring free flu shots, health screenings, and information on services for older Pennsylvanians. A scam prevention seminar begins at 1 with representatives from the State Attorney General's Office, Center County District Attorney's Office, and local agencies. For more information, call Tukak's office at 814-308-0569. And the Williamsport Crosscutters are giving back to the community with a donation of more than $12,000 to American Rescue Workers. The money was raised through the team's nightly 50-50 raffles during the past baseball season. It's the 10th consecutive season the Crosscutters have supported the organization, with donations totaling more than $85,000 over the past 8 seasons. American Rescue Workers provides food assistance and homelessness prevention services throughout Lycoming County.
0: Champions on the field and off the field, too.
6: They sure are.
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6: Great job
0: to Gabe and all the players and everybody behind the scenes that pretty much work all year long. I mean, they're working on next year already.
6: They are. It's like off season is busier than regular
0: fans
6: season.
0: Like you and me wait till early June for opening night. But no.
6: They're working
0: Gabe
6: now.
0: Gabe and the crew, they are at work.
6: Trust out.
0: Yes.
6: Well, checking sports Q in the NFL, it was the Bills over the Rams last night, 37-34 in overtime. Looking ahead to Thursday, Seahawks play the Broncos 8:15 Thursday night on Prime Video. And then ahead on Sunday, Panthers and Eagles at 1, Steelers and Buccaneers 1 o'clock on CBS. Saints play the Giants 1 p.m. on Fox.
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8: Good morning. Here's your exclusive Susquehanna Valley farm forecast. We're going to have a couple of fast-moving systems that are going to move by to the north of the area over the next couple of days. One that comes through for this afternoon will bring a shower to a couple of spots. This does not look like it's going to give us a lot of rain. Most places are going to end up with under a tenth of an inch of rain. And then a second system that moves by tomorrow has a better chance to bring us some rainfall. But once again, it does look like most places are going to pick up less than a tenth of an inch of rain. There'll also be long hours where it is not doing anything. We are going to have some sunshine as well for both days. We'll see more of that today with at least 6 hours of sunshine. Tomorrow it may not be more than a couple of hours of sun, as the clouds are going to be much more common. Through all of this, it's going to stay warm. Highs are going to be in the 70s, the upper 70s for the next couple of days. It's even going to be just a touch on the humid side, though it's not going to feel too uncomfortable. In between, it's going to stay warm with a low of 62 degrees for tonight. Our average low for this time of year is 44. We are back to cooler and less humid air for Thursday. Highs are going to be in the 60s. We then get a storm with some rain on Friday, and that'll be followed by a chilly weekend. AccuWeather anytime at WILQ.com. I'm meteorologist Heather Zayer.
0: 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Cloudy start this morning across the valley and 58 at Carey's Corner.
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0: Good morning, WILQ. You've made it in for Boots Package number 4 in Boots Full of Loot. What's your name and where are you from?
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0: Hi, WILQ. You are caller number 9 for the Boots. What's your name and where are you from?
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0: All right, Ashley and Dustin into the fishbowl. Boots Package number 4 has got a total value of over $1,100 featuring a Napoleon Freestyle propane grill from Ellery Now. We got gift cards in there, too, from Mazzetto's Deli. We got golf passes for White Deer, movie passes for the District Cinema at Lycoming Valley, scratch-off tickets for At Your Convenience, more gift cards, too, for Tony's Deli, play card with Hooplas, family 4-pack for Reptiland, $50 cash from the White Horse Graphics team, and a pair of Rocky Boots from the Mifflinburg Variety Store. All goes to one winner Monday morning at 6. Dustin and Ashley also registered for the grand prize next month on the 16th of November from Quality Air Mechanical. That's a 12,000 BTU Cooper and Hunter single zone mini split wall unit with install valued at $5,500. We've got that cue to call every hour, 6 a.m. to 6 p.m. weekdays till all the boots are gone. 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And way to go to Wade Workman of Rocktown, Donna Confer of Williamsport, and John Lentz of Montoursville, our 3 Boots winners so far. John Lentz of Montoursville, latest one we drew yesterday morning at 6 here at Carey's Corner. Also keep in mind, we've got the bonus boots in loot. 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Find out what we got coming down the pike between now and middle of next month at WILQ.com. All right, about a half an hour past daybreak this morning. Couple locations may have some fog for a little while longer, just waiting for the sunshine to crack through today. One or two isolated locations may have a shower this afternoon, and a very mild day could feel a touch humid, and 78. Clouds could hang tough tomorrow. That means a risk for a few more showers around, but at least tomorrow will not be an all-day rain. It'll stay very light, according to AccuWeather meteorologist Heather Zaire. 57 now at WILQ, and right back to the toll-free we go next. Next, for another round of general knowledge true or false trivia in the Coast to Work Challenge.
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0: Kerry's Corner time, 7:49. 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A little extra dose of protein so you don't feel as guilty while you're snacking. Whatever it takes. So you can take the Utz from us, and also we'll throw in wash it all down, a 10-pack box of mini cans of Pepsi Diet Pepsi Mountain Dew or Starry from the Pepsi Beverage Company, Dewey Avenue in the Newberry section of Williamsport. You win this morning, you could win again on the 30th. We'll have our drawing at the end of the month for 400 off your next set of tires from Coast. All right, let's go. 570-322-6011 and 1-800-377-1051. Good morning, WILQ. You are the leadoff hitter in the Coast to Work Challenge. Edwin Land's inspiration to create the Polaroid camera came in the 1940s when his three-year-old daughter complained about taking photographs that had to get developed because I don't want to wait. Edwin Land's inspiration to create the Polaroid camera came in 1943 when his three-year-old daughter complained about taking photographs that had to get developed because, quote, she said, I don't want to wait. True or false?
1: True.
0: That is true. Yep, she channeled her inner Veruca Salt from Willy Wonka. So, I want my photos now. That's how the Polaroid camera came to be. All right, one down, two to go. Let's go with this one. All right, so we'll go from photographs to the movies. The original Toy Story, it's crazy, it's been over 30 years already, 1995. The original Toy Story was the first feature-length movie made entirely with computer imagery. The original Toy Story in 95 was the first feature-length movie made entirely with computer imagery. True or false?
1: True.
0: And that is true. Two down and one to go. Sony was producing and selling the Walkman. You know, the Walkman with the, you know, the portable radio and the cassette player. Sony was producing and selling the Walkman until 2020. Sony was producing and selling the Walkman until 2020. For the win, true or false?
1: True.
0: No, not 2020. Appreciate you trying. Hi, WILQ. You are next up in the Coast to Work Challenge. Sony was producing and selling the Walkman, you know, the portable radio and cassette player with the headphones. Sony was producing and selling the Walkman until 2015. Until 2015 for the Sony Walkman. True or false? And you are gone. Let's try one more here. Final one here. WILQ, you're next up in the Coast to Work Challenge. Sony was producing and selling the Walkman with a cassette player until 2015. 2015, true or false?
2: False.
0: Correct. It was actually 2010. Sony produced and sold the Walkman with the cassette player until the year 2010. Okay, one down and two to go. Let's go with this one. So let's go back to the movies. The first ever Western-made movie to be broadcast in North Korea was Forrest Gump. The first ever Western-made movie to be broadcast in North Korea was Forrest Gump. True or false?
2: True.
0: Nope, it was not Forrest Gump. Thanks a lot for trying. So we'll pick things up at that point tomorrow morning, and we'll throw in an extra Coast. We'll see if we can get three of them out the door tomorrow morning, just after 7:45. Hudson Westbrook's new one, Painted You Pretty, at WILQ.

0: 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Also on at 105.5 in Muncie. Crystal clear with all your country favorites. Hudson Westbrook. A couple here away from 8 a.m. At the intersection of information and entertainment, Carrie's Corner, Sean, Freddie, and Heather with the weather at AccuWeather World Headquarters in State College. Find out how it'll be for the next couple days. Can tell you, going to be warm, maybe a little humid. No, we can't call this post-summer. We really haven't had our first frost yet, but it'll be chilly this weekend. Maybe Saturday, Sunday morning, we could have a touch of frost on the pumpkin outside of Williamsport. Have to wait and see how it plays out, but it could be a chilly day on Sunday, or Saturday, rather, for the Mummers Day Parade. We could be stuck in the 50s for highs all day on Saturday. Just like last Sunday, but Sunday we had rain all day. Saturday looks pretty good. Partly sunny, just a little bit of a wind and stuck in the 50s. We'll see how things change between now and then. Also looking ahead to next month, it's going to be the return of the Polar Plunge. Big fundraiser for Special Olympics Pennsylvania Susquehanna Valley at Antlers on the Water on Saturday, November the 21st. That is the Saturday before Thanksgiving. Hawaiian luau theme this year, so a little tropical twist in the mix. So get your friends and family and co-workers together, raising important funds for our Special Olympics athletes here in and around Lycoming County. Go to plungepa.org, plungepa.org, and hang out in Plungetown on Saturday, November 21st at Antlers on the Water. Also, big thanks to Geisinger for chipping in, too, for this year's Special Olympics Pennsylvania Susquehanna Valley Polar Plunge on November 21st. All right, happy birthday today to Crystal Crick of Limestoneville. And also here on the 13th of October, Tina Meixel of Elamsport got a birthday. Liam Cunningham, 23, Blackjack Plus 2 in Muncie. Cadence Woodrig of Hughesville, Cadence is 18. And Double Nichols in Muncie Valley, 55, and Feeling Alive, Brent Watson, a.k.a. the new IHOP senior citizen. But I'm more of a Denny's guy. Harder and harder to find an IHOP. Was one in State College, and then they shut her down. All right, we got our birthday anniversary prize pack. That'll be Friday morning at 9. They are now qualified. Steve Kreiner of Williamsport turned 70 a week and a day ago. Turn that into a birthday anniversary prize pack win for Steve-O. Turn to Freddie next and get us caught up with local headlines after Fox. Very busy morning here in the newsroom. Of course, more qualifying after 8 with WYLQ's Boots Full of Loot with the Mifflinburg Variety Store. And Freddie will also have our Hollywood headlines in the showbiz buzz at WYLQ.
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6: News. I'm Gianna Gelosi. 3 weeks away from the midterms, and President Trump set to take his message to the campaign trail in Alaska today.
7: Alaska is home to one of the high-stakes Senate races across the country that could determine which party controls the Senate. So Democrat Mary Peltola is challenging Republican Dan Sullivan.
6: That's Fox's Alex Hogan. Actress Selma Blair was arrested in New York City Sunday evening after an alleged midair meltdown on a Delta flight where she allegedly attacked flight attendants. This call from the pilot.
8: One flight attendant and one passenger that sustained some minor injuries, a bloody nose as well as some bite marks as well. So I don't think we need an ambulance or anything like that, but we just get some medical personnel at the gate to look at their injuries.
6: Blair's team said she suffered a medical emergency. Delta says it has zero tolerance for unruly behavior. 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
9: Good morning. It's 8:04 and 57 degrees. I'm Freddie Hammer with this WILQ News Update. A 12-hour police standoff in Williamsport's Newberry neighborhood ended Monday with a 28-year-old man in custody. State police say Dominic Reynolds barricaded himself inside a Newberry Street home after allegedly threatening to kill his fiancée. Negotiators tried for hours to get him to surrender before a tactical team deployed gas and entered the house. No shots were fired and nobody was hurt. Reynolds faces terroristic threats, illegal firearm possession, and harassment charges. He was denied bail. A 6th measles-associated death has been reported in Pennsylvania. The Franklin County coroner says a 39-year-old woman died Saturday following a recent measles diagnosis. Her vaccination status remains unknown. According to the Daily Item, state health officials reported 1,136 confirmed cases as of Friday, including 4 in Lycoming County and 9 in Northumberland County. The state's measles dashboard was not updated Monday because of the holiday. Today is the final day for Pennsylvania businesses, fire companies, VFWs, and social clubs to remove illegal skill game machines. The state Supreme Court ruled in June that the machines are illegal slot machines, but allowed a 120-day grace period for lawmakers to consider regulations. No legislation was passed, and the court rejected requests to extend the deadline. Beginning tomorrow, businesses still operating the machines could face seizures, criminal charges, and other penalties. And the Pennsylvania Farm Show returns to Harrisburg January 9th through the 16th with the theme Leading a Legacy. The theme was unveiled at Winterside Farm in Berks County, owned by Roger and Nancy Bowman. The 8-day event will feature livestock competitions, agricultural exhibits, food and family activities, celebrating Pennsylvania's farming traditions and future generations of farmers. And checking Sports Q, Major League Baseball and American League Game 1 yesterday, Guardians over the Rays 7-3. National League Brewers beat the Dodgers 7-4. Milwaukee's up 2 now. Major League Baseball tonight, Guardians play the Rays once again, 8 p.m. on TBS.
10: WILQ, AccuWeather. There'll be some fog around this morning. Today will be very warm otherwise, and we'll have a mix of clouds and sun. We'll have a high of 78, and some spots will even get a shower this afternoon. Tonight stays warm, partly to mostly cloudy with a low of 62. Warm again tomorrow, despite more clouds than sun, and even a brief shower or two, high 77. Partly sunny and cooler for Thursday, low humidity, high 64. AccuWeather anytime at WILQ.com. I'm meteorologist Heather Zayer.
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0: Two more qualifiers will be going into the fishbowl before 9 for Boots package number 4. Then we'll give that out Monday morning at 6, and at that point we'll be at the halfway mark of our fall tradition, WILQ's Boots Full of Loop. Not only do we have the on-air qualifying going on, but also the sign-up locations around the area. 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And you can look them up at WILQ.com. And the winners from those boots locations then will go in the drawing for the big finale to WILQ's Boots Full of Loot. And that'll be coming up next month on November 16th for that Quality Air Mechanical Grand Prize, the 12,000 BTU Cooper and Hunter Single Zone Mini Split Wall Unit with install value at $5,500. AccuWeather for today, well, stuck in the clouds now. Some sunny breaks coming up for the afternoon. Maybe an isolated shower in a few locations. There could be a greater chance for showers tomorrow, more scattered around. We'll see how it plays out. And we'll get the timing, too, with AccuWeather meteorologist Heather Zare. She'll have our in-depth forecast part of our block at 8:30 with Freddie. And we're now at 58 at WILQ. Good morning to our great friends at Van Campen Motors in Williamsport. They are getting in on the Halloween fun later this month. Their first ever community trunk or treat on Friday the 30th, starting at 5 p.m. And for every decorated trunk at the event, Van Campen Motors will make a monetary donation to Dwell Orphan Care. So bring the whole family out and show off those costumes and enjoy a little Halloween fun for a great cause. That's October 30th at Van Campen, 601 West 3rd in the heart of downtown Williamsport. Oh, speaking of Halloween costumes, here's a throwback with Jerry Seinfeld in the Morning Funnies.
1: So the first couple of years I made my own costumes, which of course suck. The ghost, the hobo, no good. Then finally, third year, begging the parents, got the Superman Halloween costume, not surprisingly. Cardboard box, cellophane top, mask included. Remember the rubber band on the back of that mask? That was a quality item there, wasn't it? That was good for about 10 seconds before it snapped out of that cheap little staple they put it in there with. You go to your first house, trick or snap, it broke, I don't believe it. Wait up, you guys, I gotta fix it. That's what kids say, they don't say wait. They say, wait up! Hey, wait up! Because when you're little, your life is up, the future is up, everything you want is up. Wait up, hold up, shut up. Mom, I'll clean up, let me stay up. Parents, of course, are just the opposite. Everything is down, just calm down. Slow down. Come down here, sit down, put that down.
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0: put on a great show a couple weeks ago out in Wilkes-Barre. Brad Paisley, Country 105.1 WYLQ, and 825 on your Boots Full of Loot station. We'll have another cue to call before 9 with the Mifflinburg Variety Store, so stay here if you're not in the fishbowl yet for Boots package number 4. How about some yard sale in action this weekend? 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So get the information to us. 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And this Q-tip brought to you by the delightfully delicious chocolate-covered Oreos at Lang's Chocolates, 350 Pine Street, downtown Williamsport. 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Crystal Crick of Limestoneville, birthday girl today, plus Tina Meixel of Williamsport. Liam Cunningham of Muncie is 23rd. Cadence Woodring, 18 in Hughesville. And happy 55th double nickels for Brent Watson of Muncie Valley. And we'll get them in the running for the birthday anniversary prize pack and all those goodies when we fling the dart with Freddie Friday morning at 9. She's in next to get us up to date. In-depth AccuWeather 2 as we move toward and then beyond the middle of the week with AccuWeather meteorologist Heather Zare. And Freddie will also have our Showbiz Buzz about 15 minutes out with Country 105.1.
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6: Good morning. It's 8:31 and 57 degrees. I'm Freddie Hammer with this WILQ news update. A Cogan Station man remains jailed without bail in the July killing of a police officer in Waterville. Lycoming Regional Police say 25-year-old Payden Edward Fry allegedly strangled 44-year-old Michael McGeehan during a physical altercation at a Dam Run Road home on July 11th. Fry was arrested last week and faces third-degree murder, strangulation, involuntary manslaughter, and reckless endangerment charges. McGeehan of Shippensburg served with the Middlesex Township Police Department and was a father of five. A 68-year-old Tawanda man is facing charges for allegedly using a megaphone to harass people at a motor park in Burlington Township. State police say David Gowan repeatedly blasted the megaphone and shouted unwanted remarks at patrons along Pedro Lane. Investigators say Gowan had been asked to stop several times and was previously cited for similar behavior. He pleaded guilty to disorderly conduct last year. He now faces new disorderly conduct and harassment charges. State Representative Paul Tkach is hosting a senior fair and scam prevention seminar tomorrow in Bellefonte. The event runs from 10 a.m. to 2 p.m. at Center Care on Persia Road, featuring free flu shots, health screenings, and information on services for older Pennsylvanians. A scam prevention seminar begins at 1 with representatives from the State Attorney General's Office, Center County District Attorney's Office, and local agencies. For more information, call Tkach's office at 814-308-0569. And the Williamsport Crosscutters are giving back to the community with a donation of more than $12,000 to American Rescue Workers. The money was raised through the team's nightly 50-50 raffles during the past baseball season. It's the 10th consecutive season the Crosscutters have supported the organization, with donations totaling more than $85,000 over the past 8 seasons. American Rescue Workers provides food assistance and homelessness prevention services throughout Lycoming County. And checking sports Q, in the NHL, it was Sabres over the Panthers 5-3. Senators beat the Devils 4-1. Wild over the Golden Knights 4-2. NHL tonight, Lightning play Rangers at 7:15. Canucks and Islanders 7:45. Penguins versus the Blackhawks 8 p.m. Each of those matches on ESPN+.
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8: Good morning. Here's your exclusive Susquehanna Valley farm forecast. We're going to have a couple of fast-moving systems that are going to move by to the north of the area over the next couple of days. One that comes through for this afternoon will bring a shower to a couple of spots. This does not look like it's going to give us a lot of rain. Most places are going to end up with under a tenth of an inch of rain. And then a second system that moves by tomorrow has a better chance to bring us some rainfall. But once again, it does look like most places are going to pick up less than a tenth of an inch of rain. There'll also be long hours where it is not doing anything. We are going to have some sunshine as well for both days. We'll see more of that today with at least 6 hours of sunshine. Tomorrow it may not be more than a couple of hours of sun, as the clouds are going to be much more common. Through all of this, it's going to stay warm. Highs are going to be in the 70s, the upper 70s for the next couple of days. It's even going to be just a touch on the humid side, though it's not going to feel too uncomfortable. In between, it's going to stay warm with a low of 62 degrees for tonight. Our average low for this time of year is 44. We are back to cool cooler and less humid air for Thursday. Highs are going to be in the 60s. We then get a storm with some rain on Friday, and that'll be followed by a chilly weekend. AccuWeather anytime at WILQ.com. I'm meteorologist Heather Zayer.
0: Heather, thanks. We're live at 8:35. Sunshine now starting to break through here in Loyal Sock. 59 at Carrie's Corner, and Freddie back with the Showbiz Buzz in about 7 minutes.
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0: IWILQ, your caller number 9 for the Boots. 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
0: 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Could be an isolated shower, can't rule that out, and maybe a greater chance for one or two showers tomorrow. And back-to-back warm days, upper 70s, that's about 10-plus degrees above normal for this time of year. And we're at 59 at WILQ as we get into the showbiz buzz with Freddie.
3: Well, thanks, Sean. Dan Levy publicly criticized Shane Gillis following his Saturday Night Live monologue, which referred to women in a derogatory way. The Schitt's Creek star posted an Instagram reel saying he was speechless that something like that can exist on live national television. Levy urged more men to speak out about objectifying women in the media.
0: What's Creek? No,
3: yeah, really. I'm violating the FCC code right there. You can criticize me.
0: You're increasing the chances of putting this show on double secret probation.
3: I know, for real. Secret squirrel probation.
0: Keeping the suits down the hall with their heads on the swivel.
3: They're busy with Selma Blair. Actor Selma Blair's under arrest after she allegedly caused a major disturbance aboard a Delta flight headed to New York's JFK airport.
0: Yeah, what was she doing causing that little dust up?
3: She was biting people and causing a big problem.
0: You know, that can cause it.
3: She was in Hellboy and Legally Blonde and Anger Management for about 50 episodes of that, so she's been, around for a long time.
0: Channeling one of her roles.
3: One of her anger management roles. Her representative said she suffered a medical emergency that led to the incident and is now in stable condition. So, thank goodness, she's back to normal.
0: Get better and get focused.
3: For sure.
0: Okay.
3: ABC has selected its crime drama, High Potential, starring Caitlin Olsen, to air following Super Bowl 61 in February of 2027. The coveted post-Super Bowl time slot traditionally provides one of television's largest lead-in audiences, giving networks an opportunity to introduce popular shows to millions of potential new viewers. High Potential, based on the French series HPI, stars Olsen as Morgan Guillory, a single mother with exceptional intelligence who helps police solve crimes.
0: Yeah, when that show debuted, Disney promoted the heck out of that show.
3: Okay.
0: Yeah.
3: Show it should
0: probably it's definitely not a flop. You're going to put that on after the Super Bowl. You're not messing around.
3: That's right. They know it's good.
0: Yeah.
3: All right. And finally, Jackie, Jermaine, Tito, and Marlon Jackson, the brothers who helped make Jackson 5 one of the most successful musical groups of the 70s, are the subjects of a new documentary exploring their lives and careers. It will examine the group's rise to fame, their family relationships, their experiences performing alongside Michael. Tito Jackson died in 2024. The documentary promises a closer look at the brothers' contributions to the family's musical legacy.
0: And what their thoughts are on the Michael biopic that came out about a year or so.
3: Right. I wonder. We can do it too.
0: Okay. Let's put something out in between movies.
3: Yes, exactly.
0: Since they're already working on a second Michael
3: film,
0: right?
3: Yeah. They are. Yeah, they're going to go a little further into the final days of Michael, I believe.
0: Picking up where the first one left off.
3: Yep.
0: Okay. I won't spoil it for anyone.
3: Okay. So. That's your Showbiz Buzz. I'm Freddie Hammer at WILQ on Carrie's Corner.
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0: 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Give us an extra long listen. You'll hear Luke Combs along with Luke Bryan, their new duet called Finders Keepers. You'll hear that quite a bit as we move toward the end of the year, 2026. Moving toward 9 a.m. as we put Monday in the rearview mirror like we always do on a Tuesday. And we're just a little over a month away from the Thanksgiving tradition in downtown Williamsport, the Pi Day 5K, the event that goes on each year, being put on by the Williamsport Lycoming Chamber of Commerce and goes to various cancer charities in the area, including K's for Cancer, helping cancer patients and immediate families here in Lycoming County, plus the River Valley Regional YMCA's Live Strong program, and Together in Teal. So your donations will be put toward that. So get walking and get running on Thanksgiving morning in downtown Williamsport on November 26th. And we got a link for the Pi Day 5K registration on our website, or actually on our Facebook page this morning. So check out WILQ on Facebook and type in WILQ-FM. You'll find the details on that there. And there's been some stuff going on the Chamber of Commerce Facebook page over the past several days. If they hit a certain amount of money, they want to convince Chamber President Jason Fink to be in a turkey costume on Thanksgiving morning. I'm all in favor of that. Maybe he'll show up in a turkey costume. Maybe he'll try to break that costume in a couple of weeks. And next time he joins us for the Backyard Business Spotlight, we'll have to wait and see. So Pi Day 5K, 10th annual next month on Thanksgiving morning on the 26th. More information on that between now and then, of course, here at WILQ. So stop out, lend them a hand on Thanksgiving morning, then head home to carve the roast beast. Warm today and tomorrow, too, and the sky's getting brighter here after our gray, cloudy start. Looking much more like it. 78 this afternoon. We're now at 60 here at WILQ. Got a belated birthday from yesterday. Nevin Motter of Unityville turned 4. Nevin, hopefully it was a wonderful day for you. And here today on the 13th of October, we got Crystal Crick of Limestoneville. Liam Cunningham, Blackjack Plus 2, is 23rd in Muncie, as well as Tina Mikesell of Elam Sports. 18th today for Cadence Woodrig of Hughesville, and Double Nichols 55th today for Brent Watson of Muncie Valley. And they're now in the running for the birthday anniversary prize pack. Who gets all the goodies Friday morning at 9? We'll find out when we fling the dart. Be a winner just like Steve Kreiner of Williamsport after he turned 70 last Monday. Freddie's got our headlines next. Of course, more country favorites throughout the day to help you get through the workday. And also, we'll get more qualifying before 10 with that cue to call in WILQ's Boots Full of Loot with the Mifflinburg Variety Store.
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8: News, I'm Roxanne Evans. It's coming down to the wire. President Trump continues to rally support for Republicans ahead of the midterms less than a month away. Today, he heads to Alaska.
9: Alaska's home to one of the high-stakes Senate races, races across the country that could determine which party controls the Senate. So Democrat Mary Peltola is challenging Republican Dan Sullivan.
8: Fox's Alex Hogan. Homeland Security agents carried out a raid on Minnesota Congresswoman Ilhan Omar's D.C. home Monday under a DOJ warrant amid a reported immigration fraud probe. The Democrat says she won't be silenced and calls it an attempt to target political enemies. Fox's David Spunt.
10: Agents removed multiple boxes from the home. We're told that her Minnesota house was not raided.
8: President Trump denies any involvement. 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
11: It's 9:04 and 60 degrees. I'm Freddie Hammer with this WILQ news update. A 12-hour police standoff in Williamsport's Newberry neighborhood ended Monday with a 28-year-old man in custody. State police say Dominic Reynolds barricaded himself inside a Newberry Street home after allegedly threatening to kill his fiancée. Negotiators tried for hours to get him to surrender before a tactical team deployed gas and entered the house. No shots were fired and nobody was hurt. Reynolds faces terroristic threats, illegal firearm possession, and harassment charges. He was denied bail. A sixth measles-associated death has been reported in Pennsylvania. The Franklin County coroner says a 39-year-old woman died Saturday following a recent measles diagnosis. Her vaccination status remains unknown. According to the Daily Item, state health officials report 1,136 confirmed cases as of Friday, including 4 in Lycoming County and 9 in Northumberland County. The state's measles dashboard was not updated yesterday because of the holiday. Today is the final day for Pennsylvania businesses, fire companies, VFWs, and social clubs to remove illegal skill game machines. The state Supreme Court ruled in June that the machines are illegal slot machines, but allowed a 120-day grace period for lawmakers to consider regulations. No legislation was passed, and the court rejected requests to extend the deadline. Beginning tomorrow, businesses still operating the machines could face seizures, criminal charges, and other penalties. And the Pennsylvania Farm Show returns to Harrisburg January 9th through the 16th with the theme Leading a Legacy. The theme was unveiled at Winterside Farm in Berks County, owned by Roger and Nancy Bowman. The 8-day Farm Show event will feature livestock competitions, agricultural exhibits, food and family activities, celebrating Pennsylvania's farming traditions and future generations of farmers. And checking Sports Q. In the NFL, it was the Bills over the Rams 37-34 in overtime yesterday. NFL Thursday coming up this week at Seahawks versus the Broncos 8:15 on Prime Video Thursday night. Looking ahead to Sunday, Panthers play the Eagles at 1, Steelers and Buccaneers at 1 on CBS, and Saints play the Giants 1 p.m. on Fox.
12: WILQ AccuWeather. There'll be some fog around this morning. Today will be very warm otherwise, and we'll have a mix of clouds and sun. We'll have a high of 78, and some spots will even get a shower this afternoon. Tonight stays warm, partly to mostly cloudy, with a low of 62. Warm again tomorrow, despite more clouds than sun, and even a brief shower or two, high 77. Partly sunny and cooler for Thursday, low humidity, high 64. AccuWeather anytime at WILQ.com. I'm meteorologist Heather Zayer.
0: Heather, thanks. 9:06 after the cloudy start. Catching some sunshine now in the Loyal Sock part of town. 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

0: 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It's Boots Full of Lude. We're working through Boots package number 4, and you're now in the running Monday morning at 6. What's your name and where you're from?
1: Terry Stevens, Unionville.
0: Hi, WILQ. You are caller number 9 for the Boots. What's your name and where you're from?
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0: How about that? We got Terry Boy, Terry Girl, both going into the fishbowl. Terry and Terry. You just never know when that's going to happen again. Terry and Terry. Be a great name for a morning radio show. All right, so they're both in for Boots package number 4, total value of $1,152, featuring a Napoleon Freestyle propane grill from Ellery Now in Montoursville. 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And Terry now in as well for our grand prize drawing next month on November 16th. 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
4: 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I've traveled every mile of my district. I've witnessed the best of America right here. Socialism has failed everywhere it's been tried. Our nation has endured for 250 years, but the ideals that made us great are in danger. Freedom-loving Americans, Republicans, independents, and every patriot who still believes in the Constitution, we cannot sit this one out. 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
8: WILQ AccuWeather. Areas of fog this morning, otherwise very warm today. We'll have a mix of clouds and sun, and some spots will get a shower this afternoon, high 78. Some clouds and warm tonight, low 62, and then more clouds than sun for tomorrow. It'll still be warm, but with a brief shower or two, high 77. Cooler Thursday with low humidity and partial sunshine, the high Thursday, 64. AccuWeather anytime at WILQ.com. I'm meteorologist Heather Zahern.

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0: 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And once again, this Christmas season, we are a Toys for Tots drop-off location at the Q and Backyard Broadcasting. 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

0: Country 105.1 WILQ and Jameson Rogers. How about some bingo action this weekend? It is Super Saturday Bingo. Doors open at noon. The games will get going at 2 p.m. at the Ralston Fire Company. 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We care about the Susquehanna Valley and you at WILQ. More midday country favorites are on tap with Teddy B after 10. And that cue to call, of course, every hour through 6 p.m. It's our second day of getting qualifiers for boots package number 4 in WILQ's Boots Full of Loot with the Mifflinburg Variety Store. Enjoy your day. We'll get back into it tomorrow morning. Roll into your Wednesday after 5A at Carey's Corner here at WILQ.
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7: WILQ AccuWeather.
8: Areas of fog this morning, otherwise very warm today. We'll have a mix of clouds and sun, and some spots will get a shower this afternoon, high 78. Some clouds and warm tonight, low 62, and then more clouds than sun for tomorrow. It'll still be warm, but with a brief shower or two, high 77. Cooler Thursday with low humidity and partial sunshine, the high Thursday, 64. AccuWeather anytime at WILQ.com. I'm meteorologist Heather Zayer.
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0: 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Teddy B ready to roll on a Tuesday. Boots full of loot and the Subway All Request Lunch Hour.
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0: on Country 105.1 WILQ, all aboard the Redneck Yacht Club. Hey, how are you doing today? Teddy B with you on a Tuesday, getting ready to take your request for that all request lunch hour. Start thinking about some of the songs that you'd like to hear. And whilst you're doing that, make sure that you're listening for that cue to call. If you call her 5 and 9, you'll be on your way to be our next big boots full of loot winner here at WILQ.
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9: WILQ, AccuWeather. Areas of fog this morning, otherwise very warm today. We'll have a mix of clouds and sun, and some spots will get a shower this afternoon, high 78. Some clouds and warm tonight, low 62. And then more clouds than sun for tomorrow. It'll still be warm, but with a brief shower or two, high 77. Cooler Thursday with low humidity and partial sunshine, the high Thursday, 64. AccuWeather anytime at WILQ.com. I'm meteorologist Heather Zehrs.

0: It's Old Dominion at Country 105.1 WIOQ. During the All Request Lunch Hour, this song gets a lot of requests for sure. It's Cody Johnson on the cue.
1: He's a ranch hand in a pinch, man. 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

0: WILQ's Boots Full of Loot. Congratulations, you're lucky caller 5. What's your name and where are you from?
1: Gary Montgomery.
0: Where are you from, Gary?
1: Hughesville.
0: WILQ, congratulations, you're lucky caller number 9 for the Boots Full of Loot. You're in. What's your name and where are you from?
2: Angela Hill, Montgomery.
0: And more ways for you to win, too. 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

Country 105.1 WILQ. What do you think of the new one from Stella Lefty along with Vincent Mason? That's their new hit. And here's a standard from Tracy. I was

0: What an incredible run for Chris Stapleton, huh? You should probably leave at Country 105.1 WILQ. Some sunshine outside. Not a bad day for us to enjoy here in October. Well, coming up next hour, taking your request for that all-request lunch hour. Why don't you jump on Facebook or give us a call? We'll play him back at noon for you. And the boots full of loot, yes, indeedy do. We'll be listening for that cue to call, see if we can't put you into the winner's circle. And if not, there's more ways for you to win. You can sign up at one of our participating sponsors like Ken Bergman Incorporated over on Dick Street in Williamsport, or JL Winners Jewelers, John Brady Drive, Muncie, Ellery Now, Broad Street, Montoursville, and Biters, Route 15 South Williamsport, or check it out online at WILQ.com.
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10: W-I-L-Q, AccuWeather.
11: Areas of fog this morning, otherwise very warm today. We'll have a mix of clouds and sun, and some spots will get a shower this afternoon, high 78. Some clouds and warm tonight, low 62. And then more clouds than sun for tomorrow. It'll still be warm, but with a brief shower or two, high 77. Cooler Thursday with low humidity and partial sunshine, the high Thursday, 64. AccuWeather anytime at WILQ.com. I'm meteorologist Heather Zahr.
12: And a good morning to you. Currently, it is sunny and 65 degrees.
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0: is full of loot. Congratulations. You are caller number 5. What's your name and where are you from?
1: Oh, my goodness. Elise Reynolds from Muncie.
0: WIOQ, congratulations. You are lucky caller number 9. You're qualified. What's your name and where are you from?
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0: 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Blake Shelton for you and All About Tonight. Well, don't forget the Boots Full of Loot. We're rolling along with that and taking your requests for the All Request Lunch Hour. Got an eclectic mix today. Thank you very much for getting those into us. We'll play them back at high noon right here on a beautiful sunny day on WILQ.
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4: WILQ AccuWeather.
5: Very warm for mid-October this afternoon with a mix of clouds and sun. Some spots will get a shower at the high of 78. Partly to mostly cloudy, mild tonight, the low just 62. More clouds than sun with a brief shower to Wednesday. Still warm with the high 77. It'll be cooler with lower humidity Thursday, partly sunny, the high dialed back to 64. Periods of rain with a gusty wind Friday, the high 67. Partly sunny, windy, and much cooler Saturday, the high dialed back to 53. AccuWeather anytime at WILQ.com. I'm meteorologist Jason Catarina.
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0: the Silk on Country 105.1 WILQ, Sam Hunt and 23. 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Now open until 7, Wednesday through Saturday at 350 Pine Street in Williamsport. 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It'll be at the Lycoming County Fairgrounds. 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

0: Rich Country 105 on WIOQ. Somewhere is Dirk Spentley. Hey, Teddy B, thanking you all for your request for that all-request lunch hour. We're ready to turn them around and play them back for you right after the local news. Freddie Hammer in the newsroom, and she'll bring us all the news and sports and AccuWeather we need for this afternoon. And, of course, don't forget the Boots Full of Loot. That'll be coming up next hour for you as well.
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1: News. I'm Gianna Gelosi. Prepare the podium. Katie Zakaria made her debut as the new White House press secretary. Fox's Peter Ducey.
2: She has got a lot on her plate as she becomes the person responsible at the White House for explaining the answers, giving the answers to questions that midterm voters have said that they really want to know, like, why are prices still high? When will the Iran war end?
1: Now, at the briefing, Zakaria announced Kimberly Guilfoyle has been asked to resign as U.S. ambassador to Greece after allegations of improper conduct. Six Flags closing 9 rides across the country.
3: This comes after one person died and several others were hurt yesterday in an incident involving Goliath roller coaster in Georgia. One witness telling a local station that they saw a man fall from the ride.
1: Fox's Alicia Acuna, that man died. Several others were injured. 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
4: Mostly cloudy tonight and warm with a low down to 62. Your exclusive AccuWeather forecast is coming up. I'm Freddie Hammer with this WILQ News update. More details are emerging about Monday's 12-hour police standoff in Williamsport's Newberry neighborhood. Investigators say Dominic Reynolds threatened to kill his fiance, whose mother contacted police. The woman escaped the home before troopers surrounded it. Nearby residents were evacuated or told to shelter in place. After hours of unsuccessful negotiations, police deployed gas and arrested the 28-year-old without injury. Reynolds faces terroristic threats, illegal firearm possession, and harassment charges. He was denied bail. A Cogan Station man remains jailed without bail in the July killing of a police officer in Waterville. Lycoming Regional Police say 25-year-old Peyton Fry allegedly strangled 44-year-old Michael McGeehan during a physical altercation July 11th. Fry was arrested last week and faces third-degree murder, strangulation, involuntary manslaughter, and reckless endangerment charges. McGeehan of Shippensburg served with the Middlesex Township Police Department and was a father of 5. A Pennsylvania lawmaker wants to give communities more bargaining power to lower electric bills. State Representative Nathan Davidson is proposing legislation allowing municipalities and counties to purchase electricity collectively for residents and small businesses. According to the Center Square, residential electricity prices have jumped nearly 46% since 2018. The proposal would allow customers to opt out without penalties while requiring consumer protections and rate transparency. State Representative Paul Takac is hosting a senior fair and scam prevention seminar tomorrow in Bellefonte. The event runs from 10 a.m. to 2 p.m. at Center Care on Persia Road, featuring free flu shots, health screenings, and information on services for older Pennsylvanians. A scam prevention seminar begins at 1 with representatives from the State Attorney General's Office, Center County District Attorney's Office, and local agencies. For more information, call TACAC's office at 814-308-0569. And checking Sports Q, Major League Baseball tonight, Guardians play the Rays at 8 p.m. for the American League Game 2. That'll play on TBS. NHL tonight, Devils and Red Wings at 6 on ESPN, Capitals and Hurricanes at 6:45, Kraken play Flyers at 7 p.m., Lightning and Rangers at 7:15, Canucks and Islanders at 7:45, Penguins play the Blackhawks at 8 p.m., each of those matches on ESPN+, and Bruins play the Sharks at 11 on ESPN. Weather's next. I'm Freddie Hammer with this WILQ News Update.
5: WILQ at your Very warm for mid-October this afternoon with a mix of clouds and sun. Some spots will get a shower at the high of 78. Partly to mostly cloudy, mild tonight, the low just 62. More clouds than sun with a brief shower to Wednesday, still warm with the high 77. It'll be cooler with lower humidity Thursday, partly sunny, the high dialed back to 64. Periods of rain with a gusty wind Friday, the high 67. Partly sunny, windy, and much cooler Saturday, the high dialed back to 53. AccuWeather anytime at WILQ.com. I'm meteorologist Jason Catarina.
6: All righty. Thank you very much, Jason. Good afternoon to you. Currently, it is sunny and 69 degrees. Welcome into the All Request Lunch Hour. Max wanted to hear Johnny Cash, and we've got J.C. Paisley and Jeej. They're all on board for some Alan Jackson.
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1: Hi, I'd like to request a song.
0: Yes.
1: I would like to hear Strip It Down by Luke Bryan.
0: Oh, okay. That's a great song. Don't get a lot of requests for that one. Any particular reason for it?
1: No, I think it's just a very pretty song.
0: Good timing. Perfectly done. What's your name and where are you from?
1: Hi, it's Christine, and I'm from Williamsport.
0: Thanks, Christine. Have a good day.
1: You too. Thank you.
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0: 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It's the Subway All Request Lunch Hour, where we want to say hi to Allison Davis, jumped on Facebook today, and she wants to hear Gabby Barrett, The Good Ones, a song that perfectly describes her love. 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
5: Very warm for mid-October this afternoon with a mix of clouds and sun. Some spots will get a shower at the high of 78. Partly to mostly cloudy, mild tonight, the low just 62. More clouds than sun with a brief shower to Wednesday, still warm with the high 77. It'll be cooler with lower humidity Thursday, partly sunny, the high dialed back to 64. Periods of rain with a gusty wind Friday, the high 67. Partly sunny, windy, and much cooler Saturday, the high dialed back to 53. AccuWeather anytime at WILQ.com. I'm meteorologist Jason Caterina.
0: And with copious amounts of sunshine, it's 69 degrees.

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0: Boots full of loot. Congratulations. You're lucky caller number 5. What's your name and where are you from?
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0: And lucky caller number 9 you are for the Boots full of loot. What's your name and where are you from?
2: 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This is Jerry from Northumberland.
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1: I'd like to put a request in for the lunchtime.
0: And what would you like to hear?
1: Neil McCoy, Then You Can Tell Me Goodbye.
0: Great song. What's your name and where are you from?
1: My name is Roland Allen, and I am from South Williamsport.
0: All right, Roland, have a great afternoon.
1: You also. Enjoy.

0: request line.
1: May I request a lunch hour song?
0: What would you like to hear today?
1: When You Say Nothing at All by Alison Krauss.
0: Oh, that's a great song. Any reason you want to hear that?
1: No, sir.
0: Just like the song.
1: Yes, sir. Yep.
0: All right. What's your name and where are you from?
1: Daniel Girardi, Picture Rock.
0: Hey, you have a great day over there in Picture Rocks, all right?
1: Yes, sir. Thank you. You too.
0: Thank you. See ya.

0: What a great tune to wrap up the Subway All Request Lunch Hour when you say nothing at all. Good request. And got to pull out a winner today. A lot of great requests. Thank you so much. Our winner today for Lunch for Two is Allison Davis. Congratulations, Allison. You are our latest winner. And don't forget to keep it right here. Next hour, we're going to have more fun as we boot full of loot with you at Country 105.1.
1: This is Congressman Dan Muser. I've traveled every mile of Pennsylvania's 9th District. 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I'm Dan Muser, running for re-election in Pennsylvania's 9th Congressional District, and I approve this message.
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3: This is a test of the emergency alert system originating from WILQ in Williamsport, Pennsylvania. This is only a test.

0: This has been a test of the emergency alert system originating from WILQ in Williamsport, Pennsylvania. The broadcasters and cable operators of your area, in voluntary cooperation with the Federal Communications Commission and other agencies, have developed this system to keep you informed in the event of an emergency. WILQ serves Williamsport and the communities of the Susquehanna Valley. If this had been an actual emergency, you would have been given emergency information or instructions. This concludes this test of the emergency alert system.
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7: WILQ AccuWeather.
8: Very warm for mid-October this afternoon with a mix of clouds and sun. Some spots will get a shower at the high of 78. Partly to mostly cloudy, mild tonight, the low just 62. More clouds than sun with a brief shower to Wednesday, still warm with the high 77. It'll be cooler with lower humidity Thursday, partly sunny, the high dialed back to 64. Periods of rain with a gusty wind Friday, the high 67. Partly sunny, windy, and much cooler Saturday, the high dialed back to 53. AccuWeather anytime at WILQ.com. I'm meteorologist Jason Caterina.
9: Well, good afternoon to you. What great sunshine, 69 degrees, and away we go.
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0: On Country 105.1 WILQ, there's Ella Langley and Be Her. Hey, Be Heard High School Football. That's right, our Backyard Broadcasting High School Football Game of the Week getting ready on the Twin Valleys Talk Network. We've got Ian Catherine and Bob Woodley on mic along with that halftime report. All the local information you need, you get it from Eric Spence right here on WILQ and the Backyard Broadcasting Twin Valleys Talk Radio Network. We've got Shikellamy at Loyal Sock. That will kick off at 6:30 on the 16th, and the kickoff will be at 7 o'clock on the Twin Valleys Talk Radio Network, brought to you in part by our good friends at Thompson's Outdoor Power Equipment, High Street in Williamsport, Penn Hills Flooring over on Christie Road in Muncie, and Quality Air Mechanical Williamsport.
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5: WILQ AccuWeather. Very warm for mid-October this afternoon with a mix of clouds and sun. Some spots will get a shower at the high of 78. Partly to mostly cloudy, mild tonight, the low just 62. More clouds than sun with a brief shower to Wednesday, still warm with the high 77. It'll be cooler with lower humidity Thursday, partly sunny, the high dialed back to 64. Periods of rain with a gusty wind Friday, the high 67. Partly sunny, windy, and much cooler Saturday, the high dialed back to 53. AccuWeather anytime at WILQ.com. I'm meteorologist Jason Caterina.
0: In the meanwhile, sunny and 71.

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0: 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You're home for the Boots Full of Loot. Be listening for that cue to call. When you do, your caller 5 and 9, you'll be on your way to be our next
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0: WILQ, congratulations. You are lucky caller number 5 for the Boots Full of Loot. What's your name and where are you from?
1: It's Tammy Klein from Jersey Shore.
0: WILQ, congratulations. You're caller number 9. What's your name and where are you from?
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0: Where are you from?
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0: look in Country 105.1 WILQ, Jackson Dean along with Ted Bennett. And hey, you going to get ready to yell bingo? Ralston Fire Company got the big Super Saturday Bingo coming up the 17th. 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

0: when you get that good vibe. Country 105.1 WILQ. There's Chris Jansen, Ted Bennett, ready to move on. I'll be back tomorrow at 10. We'll have more fun with the Boots Full of Loot. And also, we'll have a great time when we hook up for our Subway All Request Lunch Hour, taking your requests and playing them back just for you on WILQ.
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7: WILQ AccuWeather.
8: Very warm for mid-October this afternoon with a mix of clouds and sun. Some spots will get a shower at the high of 78. Partly to mostly cloudy, mild tonight, the low just 62. More clouds than sun with a brief shower to Wednesday, still warm with the high 77. It'll be cooler with lower humidity Thursday, partly sunny, the high dialed back to 64. Periods of rain with a gusty wind Friday, the high 67. Partly sunny, windy, and much cooler Saturday, the high dialed back to 53. AccuWeather anytime at WILQ.com. I'm meteorologist Jason Caterina.
9: Feels like summer's back. 79 and sunny skies.
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1: 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Mark Mack joining in here on your Tuesday. Boy, it is back to summer. 79 sunny skies. I'm not complaining one bit. We're celebrating today National M&M Day. One of my favorite treats. You know, I've been doing the dark chocolate M&Ms lately. Very good stuff. Also, I just noticed it is transfer money to your Sunday. I'm not sure if my mother is aware of this holiday or not. Maybe giving Connie a call here this afternoon. We've got chances for you once again to register until 6 with Boots Full of Loot. Here we are already in the week number 4. We'll be hitting that sounder here until 6, so keep that in mind. Straight ahead, we've got a look at AccuWeather and Megan Maroney.
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6: WILQ AccuWeather. Very warm for mid-October this afternoon with a mix of clouds and sun. Some spots will get a shower at the high of 78. Partly to mostly cloudy, mild tonight, the low just 62. More clouds than sun with a brief shower to Wednesday, still warm with the high 77. It'll be cooler with lower humidity Thursday, partly sunny, the high dialed back to 64. Periods of rain with a gusty wind Friday, the high 67. Partly sunny, windy, and much cooler Saturday, the high dialed back to 53. AccuWeather anytime at WILQ.com. I'm meteorologist Jason Caterina.
7: We're at 80 right now under sunny skies.

Country 105.1 WILQ, little King George here on a gorgeous Tuesday afternoon. Got a brand new artist here with a brand new song. It's String By Mac Geiger, WILQ.

0: caller number 5 and now in the boots package number 4. Who's this and where are you from?
1: Eric Seagrave from Muncie.
0: Hi, WILQ. You are caller number 9. Who's this and where are you from?
2: Oh, awesome. It's Jessica Neff from Lock Haven.
0: All right, Eric and Jessica going into our goldfish bowl, getting ready for week number 4. 3 big winners already. Wade Workman of Rocktown started it. 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

0: This has been a test of the emergency alert system originating from WILQ in Williamsport, Pennsylvania. The broadcasters and cable operators of your area, in voluntary cooperation with the Federal Communications Commission and other agencies, have developed this system to keep you informed in the event of an emergency. WILQ serves Williamsport and the communities of the Susquehanna Valley. If this had been an actual emergency, you would have been given emergency information or instructions. This concludes this test of the emergency alert system.
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0: of your country favorites, WILQ, Mark Mack and you. I love a good dumb criminal story. We've got one in the news out of Tempe, Arizona. On October 4th, a man stole dozens of empty mini Mac boxes, left the actual computers untouched. Security footage captured the man in a black baseball cap and plaid shirt, shattered a window, never fully entered the building, instead shoving armfuls of boxes through the blinds. The employees discovered the break-in the next morning. The computers were right in front of them. They just stole the boxes instead. Rose, one of the employees, said they are really low IQ burglars. The business owner offering $1,500 reward for information leading to the arrest. Maybe wanted to get those boxes back. So the computers were actually sitting in front of the box that they belonged in, and he stole all the boxes. There you go. Dumb criminal award of the day.
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13: WILQ AccuWeather.
14: Very warm for mid-October this afternoon with a mix of clouds and sun. Some spots will get a shower at the high of 78. Partly to mostly cloudy, mild tonight, the low just 62. More clouds than sun with a brief shower to Wednesday, still warm with the high 77. It'll be cooler with lower humidity Thursday, partly sunny, the high dialed back to 64. Periods of rain with a gusty wind Friday, the high 67. Partly sunny, windy, and much cooler Saturday, the high dialed back to 53. AccuWeather anytime at WILQ.com. I'm meteorologist Jason Caterina.
0: Sunny skies, we're at 80 right now. The real feel from AccuWeather at 88.
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Zach John King, Get to Drinkin', WILQ. This one came out back in 2005. Can you believe 21 years old? Dirt's in. Come a little closer. 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

0: WILQ. You are caller number 5, and now in the boots package number 4. Who's this and where are you from?
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0: Hi, WILQ. You are caller number 9, now in the boots package number 4. 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
0: All right, Chuck and Nick going into the Goldfish Bowl and looking to win here coming up on Monday. We got a great boots package for week number 4. Included in this boots package, a Napoleon Freestyle Propane Grill from Ellery Now, a $50 gift card to Macetto's, $50 in scratchers from At Your Convenience, round of golf for you and 3 friends with a 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
7: WILQ Very warm for mid-October this afternoon with a mix of clouds and sun. Some spots will get a shower at the high of 78. Partly to mostly cloudy, mild tonight, the low just 62. More clouds than sun with a brief shower to Wednesday, still warm with the high 77. It'll be cooler with lower humidity Thursday, partly sunny, the high dialed back to 64. Periods of rain with a gusty wind Friday, the high 67. Partly sunny, windy, and much cooler Saturday, the high dialed back to 53. AccuWeather anytime at WILQ.com. I'm meteorologist Jason Caterina.
0: Sunny skies, we're at 82 with the AccuWeather real feel at 87.

Country 105.1 WILQ. Might look for a little shade here this afternoon. 82 and sunny. It's like summer came back. Here's John Party. Scotty McCreary next on the Q.

0: Country 105.1 WILQ. I love a parade. How about you? We've got one of the best in the area coming up this Saturday, the South Williamsport Mummers Parade. This year's theme, Decades of Music. Bring the family, find a great spot along the route. And this year, the judges stand and awards are back. And if you want to participate, you can register through October 16th, SWMummersParade.com. Steps off 2 o'clock this Saturday, presented by the South Williamsport Area Mummers Parade Committee and sponsored by Geisinger. Make sure to look for us with the super roving radio out there. And Kelly E says they're going to do some decorating of our van as well. Decades of Music, this year's theme. Coming up, we've got Stella Lefty, Country 105.1 WILQ.
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I find the older I get, the less I rush. How about you? Mark back with you as we enjoy a gorgeous Tuesday afternoon, 80 and sunny.

0: Country 105.1 WILQ. Hey, this weekend we got a great deal going on at Alameda Stadium, part of Little League's Girls with Game Experience, bringing the college softball back around. On Saturday, we got a doubleheader featuring Maryland against Virginia, followed by Penn State versus Army at 4:30. On Sunday, 1 o'clock, Bucknell will take on Mansfield. 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Girls with Game, coming back again this Saturday and Sunday. Make plans to get out and enjoy some college-level softball. Always a great competition. Coming up, we've got a look at Fox News and Morgan Wallen, WILQ.
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7: News. I'm John Saucier. The U.S. ambassador to Greece, Kimberly Guilfoyle, has resigned after the Trump administration asked her to do so. President Trump, what about it?
8: She went to Greece. She was doing a good job, but we didn't like what we were reading.
7: Well, Guilfoyle is facing allegations of illegal conduct, including selling political access in exchange for paying off credit card debt, something her lawyers have denied. Guilfoyle pledges to vigorously defend herself against what she calls false allegations. Control of Congress up for grab in November's midterm elections. House Speaker Mike Johnson claims several polls which suggest Democrats have the advantage in the midterms are wrong.
9: Don't buy it. I'm telling you, I'm on the ground in the swing districts. I am seeing huge energy in crowds. It feels like 2024 to me. That's not registering in the polls, and we're fired up.
7: His comments on the Fox News channel, most polls do suggest Democrats are heavy favorites to regain control of the House. 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

Classic from Alan Jackson. Hey, don't forget Sunday nights, 8 till 10, Big Steve Kelly playing the greatest country hits of the 90s and 2K. Great way to wrap your weekend up. Dan and Shay in with their latest, Say So.

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0: It's the Boots Full of Loot Cue to Call. Might have a little dirt
1: on my boots. Where all the cowboy folk go to boots scoot.
0: Be caller 549 and qualify right now. You could be a big winner this fall with Country 105.1. Cowboy.

0: IWILQ, you are caller number 5. We got you in now to Boots Package number 4. Who's this and where are you from?
1: Julie Harris from Montgomery.
0: IWILQ, you are caller number 9. We're putting you in there. Boots Package number 4. Who's this and where are you from?
2: Awesome. Megan Thompson from Montgomery.
0: All right, Julie and Megan going into the Goldfish Bowl for Monday's drawing at 6 a.m. Now, there are other ways to get in besides here on the phone. 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
11: WILQ at your weather. Very warm for mid-October this afternoon with a mix of clouds and sun. Some spots will get a shower at the high of 78. Partly to mostly cloudy. Mild tonight, the low just 62. More clouds than sun with a brief shower to Wednesday. Still warm with the high 77. It'll be cooler with lower humidity Thursday. Partly sunny, the high dialed back to 64. Periods of rain with a gusty wind Friday, the high 67. Partly sunny, windy, and much cooler Saturday, the high dialed back to 53. AccuWeather anytime at WILQ.com. I'm meteorologist Jason Caterina.
0: A little bit of cloud cover has moved in. Partly sunny skies at 84 with a real feel from AccuWeather at 90.

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0: 1051 WILQ. You gotta have that backup plan. Special Olympics Pennsylvania, we're having a fundraiser, the Susquehanna Valley Polar Plunge, coming to Antlers on the Water in Williamsport, Saturday, November 21st. 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

Kenny's latest, Carry On. Great positive message right there. Kenny always keeps it kind of positive. 82 and mostly sunny. Gorgeous Tuesday afternoon. We got Billy Currington up on the queue.

0: Scott, Country 105.1 WILQ. Well, we got a new Tuesday night event for you. Got a great tasty event. 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How about that? 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Coming up, we got a look at Fox News. We'll jump into 5 o'clock with Chris Young next.
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6: Fox News, I'm Tom Graham. President Trump is heading to Alaska as he continues his campaign blitz ahead of next month's midterms. He's pushing to boost several GOP candidates. Fox's Matt Finn is in Wasilla.
7: Thousands of President Trump supporters are expected to pack a sports complex here in Wasilla, and the president is coming largely to boost support for Republican Senator Dan Sullivan. Alaska's Senate race could help determine if Republicans maintain control of the U.S. Senate.
6: Sullivan locked in a tight race with Democrat Mary Petella. Pope Leo was admitted to the hospital today for surgery on his lung. The Vatican says the procedure was a success.
8: The Pope will be in the hospital for about a week after the surgery. The Pope is still in charge of the church, even when he is under general anesthesia. However, he has already delegated the day-to-day running of the Vatican to a team of church officials.
6: Fox's Lauren Green, America's listening to Fox News.
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82. We got a little bit of cloud cover, but still a gorgeous afternoon. Lots of folks out walking, riding the motorcycles out there this afternoon as well. Right now, George Burge.

country favorites, WILQ, Mark Mack with you till 7. That's when Kelly E. will join in for the night. Hey, I saw our first toy go into our Toys for Tots bin today. That's right. Every kid deserves to experience the magic of Christmas. And for 78 years now, the U.S. Marine Corps Reserve has stepped up with its Toys for Tots campaign. And we're proud, again, to be a part of the Toys for Tots campaign. You can drop off your donation here at our studios, 1685 Four Mile Drive in Williamsport. We're here Monday through Friday, 8 till 5. And we'll do that drop-offs until December 11th this year. Help out if you can with Toys for Tots. We got

0: our first toy in the box today. Coming up, we've got a look at AccuWeather and then Lainey and John Mayer.
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7: WILQ AccuWeather.
8: Partly to mostly cloudy tonight. It'll be mild. The low just 62. More clouds than sun on Wednesday. We'll have a brief shower or two. Still warm with the high of 77. Much cooler on Thursday with lower humidity, partly sunny, the high of 64. Take your umbrella Friday. We're going to have periods of rain with a gusty wind, though it'll be mild with the high of 67. Partly sunny, windy, and much cooler Saturday with the high just 53. AccuWeather anytime at WILQ.com. I'm meteorologist Jason Caterina.
0: Partly sunny. We're still hanging in there. 82.

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Blake on WILQ. Sunshine, 82. That sun going down quickly again tonight, 6:31. Sun down, less than an hour to go. Faith Hill's in. Jason Aldean next on the Q.

0: WILQ, you are caller number 5, now into our boots package number 4. Who's this and where are you from?
1: 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Tim Pavlov from Muncie.
0: Hi, WILQ, you are caller number 9, and now into our boots package number 4. Who's this and where you live?
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0: All right, Tim and Kevin going into that Goldfish Bowl looking to win here coming up on Monday morning at 6 a.m. Now, remember, the Mifflinburg Variety Store and the Q giving you more chances to win when you sign up at our participating sponsors. 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That'll be the last play of the sounder for the day. 6 a.m. till 6 p.m. we'll give you that sounder. 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

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Mark Mack and you got a brand new song here for you. This is Kevin Powers featuring Shaboozey.

0: Kevin Powers, Move On, featuring Shaboozy. Brand new right there. Now, is that one you liked? Maybe don't like? Tell us about it. Become a WILQ Music Insider. 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Actually, help us pick the songs we play. Thumbs up, thumbs down, love it or hate it. I think I'm liking Kevin Powers so far. That was my first play on that. You know, it does, I'm easily influenced on the first one. I like to give it two or three plays before I really make up my mind. Straight ahead, we've got a look at AccuWeather, and we'll jump into 6 o'clock with Joe Diffie.
1: This is Congressman Dan Muser. 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I'm Dan Muser, running for re-election in Pennsylvania's 9th Congressional District, and I approve this message.
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15: WILQ AccuWeather.
16: Partly to mostly cloudy tonight. It'll be mild. The low just 62. More clouds than sun on Wednesday. We'll have a brief shower or two. Still warm with the high of 77. Much cooler on Thursday with lower humidity, partly sunny, the high of 64. Take your umbrella Friday. We're going to have periods of rain with a gusty wind, though it'll be mild with a high of 67. Partly sunny, windy, and much cooler Saturday with the high just 53. AccuWeather anytime at WILQ.com. I'm meteorologist Jason Catarina.
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We got a lot of great events coming up. Right now, the Florida Georgia Line was Sippin' on Fire.

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7: WILQ, AccuWeather. Partly to mostly cloudy tonight. It'll be mild. The low just 62. More clouds than sun on Wednesday. We'll have a brief shower or two. Still warm with the high of 77. Much cooler on Thursday with lower humidity.

Partly sunny, the high of 64. Take your umbrella Friday. We're going to have periods of rain with a gusty wind, though it'll be mild with the high of 67. Partly sunny, windy, and much cooler Saturday with the high just 53. AccuWeather anytime at WILQ.com. I'm meteorologist Jason Catarina.

Country 105.1 WILQ. You got a favorite song? You want to hear it on the radio? Talk to Teddy B tomorrow. The All Request Lunch Hour comes up at noon. And someone will win lunch for two at Subway. Get in there tomorrow. Right now, Patti Loveless in.

0: Blacktop Blues. That's a new one from Jackson Dean. I think I give that a couple thumbs up. We want to know what you think of that new one from Jackson. WILQ.com. Become a music insider. Thumbs up, thumbs down, love it or hate it. Give us the cold, hard truth. Let us know what you think of Blacktop Blues from Jackson Dean. Coming up, we've got Russell Dickerson, also Cody Johnson in there.
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0: 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Each weekday morning at 7:45, you can win with a Coast to Work Trivia Challenge. A lot of fun at Carrie's Corner every weekday morning. You get three general knowledge trivia questions right. You get a $50 Coast Tire gift certificate. You'll go into our monthly drawing then for a $400 gift certificate. Stop and see them at Coast, Washington Boulevard in Williamsport, Route 15 in Lewisburg, and Route 11 in Bloomsburg. The questions this morning were getting everyone the Walkman. What year did they stop making the Walkman? Good stuff. Hey, Mark Mack saying so long. Stick around. Kelly E. on the way. I'll be back tomorrow at 2. Look out, streets, here I come.
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13: Partly to mostly cloudy tonight. It'll be mild, the low just 62. More clouds than sun on Wednesday. We'll have a brief shower or two. Still warm with the high of 77. Much cooler on Thursday with lower humidity. Partly sunny, the high of 64. Take your umbrella Friday. We're going to have periods of rain with a gusty wind, though it'll be mild with the high of 67. Partly sunny, windy, and much cooler Saturday with the high just 53. AccuWeather anytime at WILQ.com. I'm meteorologist Jason Caterina.
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Blake Shelton, Some Beach on WILQ. I think I've said Some Beach a lot. A time or two anyways. Kelly along with ya. How you doing on this Tuesday evening? It was another beautiful day in the Susquehanna Valley. I hope you had a chance to enjoy it.

0: not saying it's me. Maybe it's you. I don't know. Maybe it is me. Anyways, I'm happy to be here with you today. Loving the weather. And I could only hope that it'll be this nice this weekend, especially for the Mummers Parade on Saturday. They're saying some good little chilies, but we'll see. It's only Tuesday. Weather changes all the time here, right? We're in Pennsylvania. Like, it's summer one day and winter the next. But we'll tell you more about your weather. We got your forecast coming up after the break. The Mummers Parade's happening this Saturday at 2 o'clock. So we hope to see you there. We'll be there looking for you. It's presented by the South Williamsport Area Mummers Parade Committee. It's also sponsored by Geisinger.
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4: WILQ AccuWeather.
5: Partly to mostly cloudy tonight. It'll be mild, the low just 62. More clouds than sun on Wednesday. We'll have a brief shower or two. Still warm with the high of 77. Much cooler on Thursday with lower humidity. Partly sunny, the high of 64. Take your umbrella Friday. We're going to have periods of rain with a gusty wind, though it'll be mild with the high of 67. Partly sunny, windy, and much cooler Saturday with the high just 53. AccuWeather anytime at WILQ.com. I'm meteorologist Jason Katarina.

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9: Partly to mostly cloudy tonight. It'll be mild, the low just 62. More clouds than sun on Wednesday. We'll have a brief shower or two. Still warm with the high of 77. Much cooler on Thursday with lower humidity. Partly sunny, the high of 64. Take your umbrella Friday. We're going to have periods of rain with a gusty wind, though it'll be mild with the high of 67. Partly sunny, windy, and much cooler Saturday with the high just 53. AccuWeather anytime at WILQ.com. I'm meteorologist Jason Caterina.
1: 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Another hour begins now on Country 105.1.